testing. You got a modulated signal through the repeater, but it was completely unreadable, a lot of static, and you sounded very muffled. K17.

All right, this is Kilo Delta 2 Lima Tango Mike. How is this? Okay, that time you are crystal clear. Charlie Mike 5, K7 TMP.

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1: KI7RMU, this is KI7WFB. I bet my order is a little hot. Let me drop and I'll adjust it. How's that? How's that audio? Back to you, Jack.
0: I'd say another tick and a half if you can.
1: A little lower, about like that?
0: Yeah, that's much better. Okay, yeah, there you go. Now, this is without any 44 net, is that right?
1: That's right. This is just the DD switch up to a node built in the cloud, like Rich is in the cloud, but not using 44 net. That's right. Back to you.
0: All right, yeah, very good. Okay, thank you, Bill. Good to test with you there. Are you going to be getting on the Simplex next night?
1: No, probably, because I'm still packing, so we're leaving for Vancouver Island in the morning, so I'm still packing.
0: All right, fantastic. We'll have a great trip. Okay, we will talk to you soon. K7FWD, WFB, KI7RMU.
1: Thanks so much, Jack. See you in an hour or so. 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

QFT, the Puget Sound Repeater Group, 9 o'clock net, will begin in 2 minutes. 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

0: Good evening. It's time for the 9 o'clock PSRG social mess for Saturday, July 17. I'm Bill, K7WFD. This is a directed social net that happens on the WW7 PSR 2-liter repeater, which is located on Capitol Hill in Seattle and operated by the Puget Sound Repeater Group. The repeater operates at a frequency of 146.96 with a negative offset and a PL tone of 103.5. All licensed hands and new licensees just getting started are welcome to join. If you have third-party traffic, we'd like to hear from them too. We encourage you to press that button, tell us a little bit about yourself, your radio projects, or just about anything else. As always, please limit your reports to 3 minutes so that we can get as many stations in as possible. This is also when the repeater times out. When you're finished with your report, please end with your call sign. That'll keep the FCC happy. We'll be compiling lists of stations that would like to check in, and then we'll ask for your reports. If you'd like to check in only, just let us know you'll be in and out, also known as an IO. Tonight I'm going to try hosting this on an all-star node, just because I can, and I want to prepare for next week when I'm going to be away from RF up in Canada. It may go a little slower than usual, but let's see how it goes. I can always resort to RF if we're in trouble. Anyway, this is Bill, Kilo 7, Whiskey Foxtrot Bravo. Let's get the net started. Please go ahead now with your call sign and name.
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0: I did not get that whole phone. Sign. Could you come back? I heard November pop-up.
1: Affirmative, Bill. It is Kilo 7 Tango, November pop-up.
0: After that time, K7 TNT. Who's next?
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0: Juliet X-ray Mike
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0: With
3: Kilo Juliet 7, Romeo Alpha Bravo, Kelly.
0: Well, that time around, I heard Jeff, AB6MB, up first, and then Robert, and then Cammy. Who's next?
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0: Okay, Bill. FWB Bill. Bust it over, Bill. We have your IO. Thank you so much. Who's next?
5: Whiskey Quebec 7 Hotel. This is James.
0: James, we have you number 5 on the list. One more for this round. Who's that going to be?
6: Four Golf 1, November Yankee Sierra, 4G1 NYS.
0: 4G1 NYS. Steven, we have you closing out this round. Let's go back up to the top and talk to N7 TNT. Come ahead.
1: Well, you were almost correct on that call sign. It is Kilo 7 Tango November Papa, not November 7 Tango November Papa, but we'll just move on from there. First and foremost, a big happy birthday to Jeff coming up here right behind me. So, big happy birthday to you, buddy. Hope you had a good one. I'm right now just bubbling on my way home from work. I am officially on vacation. Stopped off to see my father-in-law in the rehab facility, make sure everything is going good. There's been some incidences, and I have had to talk with the head people running the place, and they got informed that if these things continue to happen, I'm going to have County Health and Human Services in there so quick, it is going to make their heads spin. So, things have significantly improved as they usually do when you threaten to have the county come in and do their own investigations into what's going on in that facility. So, good thing about being a medic and having to run into a lot of those facilities throughout the year is you know exactly which buttons to press when you need to get things done and what to look out for and what not to look out for, and then make sure you hold them accountable when they're not doing their stuff correctly. Anyways, I've got my anniversary coming up, and I'm very excited about that. 10 years. I can't believe it. Time is flying so fast. And if KI7RMU Jack is listening, I accidentally signed up for the picnic. I thought I was going to be able to make it, and then realized my procedure is going to be around that time, and I'm still going to be in recovery mode, so I better take myself off that list. I tried, but I couldn't do it, so if you could just scratch me so somebody else has room to go, I would greatly appreciate it. Anyways, I'm going to send that on back to you, Net Control, and we will catch you further down the log. This is Kilo 7 Tango, November Papa.
0: Well, thank you, Troy. Thanks for the interesting report about calling in that investigation. And happy anniversary coming up. And I hope that procedure goes well. We will all have a hamburger in your honor. And do be assured that Jack is listening because he's actually spotting for me, helping me with call signs and all. So you are covered. Thank you, Troy. Let's move down to California and talk to Jeff. And happy birthday, Jeff, tomorrow, I understand. AB6MD, come in.
7: Good evening, everyone, and thank you very much. My birthday is actually tomorrow, July 12th. Born in Swedish Hospital in Seattle there. But anyways, good to hear everybody out there, and I'm sitting here watching the firefighters fighting a fire in a junkyard. It's not a pretty sight. But anyway, do enjoy that. Here in San Francisco Bay Area today, it was sunny out, about 75, and very nice day out there, and I opened up my 25-pound box, or rather bag, of peanuts, which is very large, and took peanuts out there and put them on the patio for the squirrels, and they were very ecstatic at that. Haven't had them in a few days. So now they're like, oh my God, they're back. So very cool to watch. Today out there watching soccer, and today one of my teams won, England, and the other one lost, which was Switzerland. But Argentina was got to go on. So pretty cool. Anyway, with that, I'll turn it back to the net. ED6MB.
2: Well, thank you, Jeff, and I hope you have a very nice day tomorrow. And your 25-pound bag of peanuts, of course, makes me think of your squirrel buddies. And I saw something, one of those things you sort of fall across on the web. How long do squirrels live? And it turns out the regular old gray squirrel lives about 6 years in the wild. They apparently live a heck of a lot longer in captivity because I guess they know coyotes where they keep them. Anyway, thank you, Jeff. Let's move on now and talk to KJ7JXM. Robert, how are you tonight?
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9: Hi, Robert.
8: And I am doing fantastic tonight. We are on our way back home from the sea level picnic up at Lyman for the Lyman group, and then after the picnic we went did a park on the air activation, which had some quick bites to eat, and then did another park activation. I got two parks in. And Jeff, if you look at the UTC clock, it is the 12. So happy birthday! There you go. Yeah, I've got some fierce heartburn going on right now, but so I'll keep it short and sweet. Happy, healthy, rock and rolling, and I want to thank you for doing the net, my friend, and looking forward to seeing folks coming up here. This is KJ7JXM. Back to you.
2: Well, thank you, Robert, and hope the heartburn slows down. Congratulations on POTA times two for the day. That's great. Rolaids. That's what you need is Rolaids. The Biggie Tums. One or the other. KJ7RAB. Tammy, how are you doing? 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
10: Well, good evening to you, Bill, and everyone out there on the net, and radio waves to you, Boss Abu, coming up, and happy birthday to you, Jeff. I guess, as Robert said, it is tomorrow UTC, so I'm going to embrace that as well. I hope you have an amazing day. KJ7RAB, Tammy here. No heartburn for me. When Robert has the heartburn, what works really well for him, and I looked this up on the interweb, is like 6 ounces of water and a half teaspoon of baking soda. It doesn't taste very good, and it's not a great, it's not enjoyable to drink, but it really does the trick. So there you go. There's that one. The Lyman picnic is always lovely. They're just a lovely group of people, and I don't get to speak with them much because of my schedule. But I learned about a new net, that one of the operators does on the Lyman repeater. I think he does it daily at 11 a.m., and it's the Foxy Lady net. So I'm going to have to be checking into that one. She's a kick. Her name's Anne Marie, and I'm blanking on her call sign, but I just learned today that she's an extra, and she definitely is extra in every way. And I mean that in the best way possible. I wish I could spend more time with her. She's just one of those people that has a magical quality about her. What else? Oh, I can't read it.
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10: Okay, KF7WMN. That's Anne-Marie, the YL who runs the Foxy Lady Net. And how could you not want to check into a net called postulating that. I'm all about it. I did not activate. I did not activate today. I took the opportunity to watch my little YouTube classes studying for the general, and I made really good progress. There's a lot of obstacles here on the road, so I'm going to say thanks for hosting, thanks for getting this in, and thanks for all that you do. It's great to hear your voice. KJ7RAD, back to Mexico.
2: 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Well, thank you, Tammy, and yeah, like you say, who could resist the foxy lady net? That does sound like a lot of fun. Very good. Thanks for your report and for the baking soda recommendation. Do you think you get all bubbly inside like you do when you mix baking soda and vinegar? I guess you probably do. Well, we had an I.O. from Bossa Nova Bill, KQ7FWB, and now we're going to go down and talk to James, WQ7H. Go ahead.
9: Well, hello, this is James, WQ7H. Good evening, Tammy. Good evening, Robert, and all the ships at sea. And hi, Jack. What a day for Nets, huh? We had a substitute. We had this substitute host for the new Net, because what is that guy? It was Jack. I'm kidding, of course. What a great surprise! There was the voice of Jack on the new Net on Saturday. So thank you so much, Jack, for filling in. It was terrific. It was Tom terrific. Yeah. And there you go. We got in on the Simplex Net this evening. That was oodles of fun. We did the sideband Net yesterday. And that was oodles of fun. Nelson does a terrific job with that. It's hard. I have a tough time keeping up with those guys because they move fast. Boom. There's no slack in there. You've got to have good ears and write fast. It's like, who is that guy? But I heard W6TS from Olympia. Really, he really came in good last night. Normally I hear him really good on the NVIS net on Tuesday, but that was really fun. So we're having lots of fun doing stuff here on the Redidio. By golly. So if you haven't tried out sideband on 2 meters, you oughta give it a shot. Give it a whack. If you can. If you have the goodies to do it. You're missing out on that if you yeah. And then of course SimplexNet is always very cool. And it's 2:20, so it's time for me to do a wrap. Wrap it up, baby. I hope everyone has a terrific evening. Be well, be safe, and of course, don't burn, right? This is James, W27H, back to Net.
2: Well, thank you so much, James. The 2 meter single sideband, and if I'm not crazy, I haven't heard about 2 meter FT8, and I think 2 meter CW, something like that. I think I heard of that. Maybe somebody can confirm that. Very good, James. Thanks so much. That brings us to the end of round one tonight. I'm going to turn my page and open up round two for all you folks. You're listening to the 9 p.m. PSRG Social Net coming to you from Puget Sound. I'm in Seattle, although I guess I'm sort of international since I'm on All-Star, and I'm in the cloud. My All-Star note is in the cloud, so I'm coming to you from all directions. This is going to be round two, opening up right now. Come ahead with your call sign and name.
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2: We got Dan and we got Ann. They rhyme. KA9EHV. Okay, those are numbers 1 and 2. Who's next?
13: WD9LVC. WD9 Lima Victor Charlie. Frank
12: in Bothell.
13: Back to that.
12: Frank in Bothell, we've got you. Who's next?
14: Kilo, Foxtrot 7, Alpha, Zulu, Victor, Alec.
12: Alec, we've got you in the log as number 4. Who's next?
15: November, India, 7, Lima, Jason.
12: November, India, did I get that right? Yeah, November, India, 7, Lima, Jason. We have you number 5, and who's going to round out this round, number 6? Who's that going to be?
16: 4G1S1
12: Echo,
16: November,
12: Yankee
16: Sierra. I think you forgot me on the last bucket of the list earlier.
12: Steven, you are absolutely right, and I humbly apologize. Why don't we take your report right now, since I just missed you. Come on ahead, Steven. We want to hear what's happening in the Philippines.
16: Thanks, Bill. K7WFB, this is 4G1 and YS. My name is Steven from here in the Philippines. It has been quite a busy week for us because of a very large typhoon that is dumping a lot of monsoonal inflows here. Lots of mudslides, and we're practically on alert to our various emergency communications here. But thank goodness the large typhoon is already moving away, and thankfully, we just got to celebrate a gender reveal of my cousin's upcoming baby. It's going to be a baby boy for my cousin, the youngest cousin here in my bunch. So, 73, to you, Bill, and to everybody in the Puget Sound repeater. I'll send it back to you.
12: Steven, thank you so much, and yeah, we have heard about that typhoon. I heard it kind of hit the Philippines pretty hard, and I think Taiwan also, and I guess it's moving into China. So, yeah, that's what you call a hurricane back your way. Our hurricane season started, but I must say I haven't heard much of it doing much in the Atlantic. Very good, Steven, and again, my apologies for skipping over you. We still have one more open slot in this round. Why don't we take that right now? Come ahead now with your call sign and name.
17: Hey,
12: Megan, NC9TDC, folks. We've got Megan in books, and I heard someone doubling, but rather than take you right now, let me just get you at the top of the next round. So I've got Megan and Brooks, and my notes are a mess, but let's see, I'm just looking at Jack. He's got, oh, there's more people in here. There's Dean is in here, too. I'm just going to go down Jack's list because he's got it nice and clear, and then I won't screw up. So let's move to the top of the list and talk to Dan, W7OH. Dan, how are you tonight?
18: Well, good evening, all. Staying at home. Lois is... Yep, she's asleep. I don't see a cat right there. So if you want to jump on her, she'll cry out if it's a big voice. Anyway, sitting here doing some radio playing, the current radio on. I've had an A2FE5ER for a long time. And there's probably some frustration. You need a charger cable because they don't have batteries for USB charging. Well, there's a guy, Whiskey Zero Alpha Echo Zulu. He sells kits and battery kits. So the battery kit I got from him, it works great. It's got 21700 batteries. They're 5 amp hours as opposed to like 18650, 3 amp hours. So it makes it a little crunchy, but boy, easy to charge with USB and huge capacity. So, and I like the radio because it's a great receiver compared to some of the other radios for handhelds. And then I'm sitting here listening to music on YouTube. I'm listening to Cat Stevens, realizing about him singing "The Morning Is Broken" in 2022. Realizing it came out in 1971. And I think back to when I was working in Alaska, I heard it in 1971. He still sounds great. And Rick Wakeman, his keyboard work. The other one that struck me is Living in Seattle, We Know Heart, is from this area, I think, they're on Merce Island. And I remember hearing Dreamboat Annie when I was on a tender in the middle of the night, coming back to the cannery in the early 70s, whenever it came out. And, you know, it's still a great song. I love these old music. I know somebody's 18, they say, it's ancient.
11: great sighting. And I'm also copying data from a green drive to get backup data for especially like photos that are long term. And I'll hide this hard drive in a friend's house. So even if something happens here, we got data backed up without paying for cloud. Anyway, I'm going to say 73. Everybody have a great evening. This is Dan, W7OH.
2: Well, thank you, Dan, and thanks for bringing back memories of music from the 70s. I bet that'll get some comments from some of our music fans as we go down the log here. Well, let's talk to Ann, K-A-9-E-H-D. How are you tonight, Ann?
13: Well, good evening to you, Bill, and to the net. This is Ann, K-A-9-E-H-D. Oh, I'm fine. I have to sing tomorrow, so I'm hoping that my voice actually cooperates. I've had allergies, and for some reason this year they've hit my voice, but now right now it seems to be doing all right, but I'm hoping that that continues into tomorrow morning so I can sing my song. I love the hymn Morning Has Broken, and I remember Cat Stevens doing it. And you know, a lot of these performers from the 70s, 50 years later, still sound great. I, in 2011, I can't remember now, went on a concert at Sea Cruise and heard Paul Revere and the Raiders and Gary Puckett and the Union Gap and I can't remember who all else was on that cruise, but it was interesting to listen to how they kept the sense of their performance. And believe you me when I say that I took extensive technical notes on the adjustments they made to their music. And finally, you know, the music of the 70s, 60s, 70s, and even the early 80s has a melody to it that makes it transposable to different instruments. And particularly, I can play a lot of Beatles stuff on the harp, and the same with Morning Has Broken and One Tin Soldier and all those things. They have a nice, audaciously recognizable melody. They don't rely on production and gimmicks to make them recognizable, and that makes them useful for a street musician. Anyway, that's about all I have to say. 73-33-88. Thanks to Bill for running the net. Thanks to all of you for listening. This is a wonderful group. This is KA9EHV, back to net.
2: K-A-9-E-H-D, K-7-W-F-D. Thank you, Anne. Thank you for your observations on those oldies but goodies, and particularly how it looks from the performance point of view. Very interesting. Let's move on now and talk to Frank, W-9-L-V-C. Frank, come ahead.
17: This is W-9-L-V-C, Frank in Bothell. And hi to everybody. I'm sitting here with a whole shed full of ham gear, of which I've gotten rid of a lot of it, but I still got a whole bunch here in a great big shed out in the back of the house here, about 12 by 12 full of ham gear, that I want to get rid of, amongst other things. Anyway, that's all that I've got going here for me right now, so it's back to net control, W9LVC, Frank in Boston.
2: Well, thank you, Frank. What was the web doing here? Am I still doing okay? Yes, I should still be getting out. Well, thank you. Thanks for letting us know about your gear in your shed. A shed full of shack stuff. I wish you good luck in moving that on to new users. Let's move ahead now and talk to Alec, KF7AZV. Come ahead.
19: Good evening, Bill, and everybody else. I just caught a mosquito out of the air, and I was had to run back to the radio. I was going to go feed it to my fish. You don't want to be a mosquito or anything like that in my house. You'll turn into fish food real quick. And if you're bigger than a mosquito, you'll become turtle food. I forgot what I was going to say. I've been working at my computer all day. I've achieved nothing. One of those days. did something else, broke the first thing. First thing, both the second thing, and around and around and around we go. But 70s music, yes, that is the best. As a person our far removed from the 70s, who did not live through the 70s, who has had the ability to choose from the last thousands of years of human music making, the 70s is what I choose, generally. I mean, I like all music, really, but 70s, I think, is honestly the best. That was the peak, and my opinion is that that was pre-computers getting involved in making music. So you actually had to be really talented when you made your music. I really love listening to Deja Vu by Crosby, Stills, and Nash. On Kovas, they have like an extended version of the album, and it actually has like some of the recording session in it. I don't remember the name of the one song, but it's just such a difficult song. And the recording is just them starting the first three measures, like over and over and over and over, trying to get it right, you know, the whole entire band in one shot. So anyways, yeah, serious music, I love it. And you're talking about Cat Stevens, and I'd say my favorite Cat Stevens song is Where Do the Children Play? That song, yeah, I can hear it in my head right now. Anyways, thanks for running the net, and everybody have a fantastic night. This is KS7 AZZ.
12: Well, Alex, thank you for sharing your opinions on 70s music and noting that it is not influenced by your generation, but it was picked from decades of music in an unbiased way. Very impressive. And you get two votes for that, I guess. Alrighty, well, I suspect... Oh, let's see, where are we going next? We spoke to... Look, Alex. Oh, we're going to talk to Jason, NI7L. Jason, go ahead.
20: Good evening, Bill and the Net. This is Jason, NI7L, stationary mobile at work as usual. Today, a very, very long day. Started out, got home at about 4 o'clock in the morning, woke up at 6:30 to the 3-year-old poking at me to build stuff with magnet tiles. We then had a birthday party a little bit to the west of SeaTac, which is quite a drive from Marysville. So I decided, let's leave early, activated two parks down there, North Lake State Fishing Lake and Lake Doloff or something around that. And then finally when I got down there, realized, I-5 northbound is now shut down for the weekend. The ride back, we left about 6:30. The ride back, the 99 tunnel was a parking lot for a very long time. And got back home about 7:45, just in time to go to work. Yay. Anyway, and shame on Frank for dangling free stuff, or stuff in a shed this late at night. That's all we're going to be thinking about. Anyway, this is November, India, 7 Lima. Back to you.
12: November, India, 7 Lima. Jason, you have had a long day. You got up and... 30 and played magnet tiles with your 3-year-old and everything else and a long drive. I did not know the new tunnel was getting that backed up on weekends. I thought all of those really long commutes were commute hours. That's interesting to know. I will watch it. Let's see. Thank you, Jason. We've already talked to Stephen. Where are we? Jason, Stephen. Oh, Dean, I didn't hear you, but you must have been in there somewhere, because Jack said so that's how I know it's so. He tells the truth. KG7, ODB, Dean, I bet you have a few comments on the music.
21: Hey, good evening, Bill. It's good to hear you. We missed you last week, although Tim did a great job in your place. Well, anyway, today was an interesting day. I decided to go out and do a Parks on the Air activation. So I went to a place called Stillwater Wildlife Area. And it's actually a really good place to view CODA. But after that, I wanted to do another one. So there were a couple other different parks that I've been interested in checking out, and one of them is called, I don't know how to pronounce it, but it's Lang Lois, L-A-N-G-L-O-I-S, Lake, and this is near Carnation. And so I went out there, and basically this quote-unquote park, which is basically a boat landing, is... It's kind of in a hole. And I suppose it would be possible to activate out of there, but it just was not doable. There's too many people there as well. So I decided to try another park called Lake Alice. And this is also kind of in the Carnation area, but way up in the hills. And so I went up there, and the problem is it's kind of in this really kind of rich neighborhood. There's this big lake up there, a really beautiful place. But this is also a boat landing. And there was really not a good place to set up. I tried anyway, and I went ahead and made a few comments. Tried to make a few contacts, but after about 5 minutes, no one was coming back. So I figured I better just cut my losses and not get. A few months ago, I did this activation at Flames Doable. There are just too many people there as well. So I decided to try.

0: there was really not a good place to set up. I tried anyway, and I went ahead and made a few comments. I made a few, tried to make a few contacts, but after about 5 minutes, no one was coming back. So I figured I better just cut my losses and not get, a few months ago I did this activation at Flaming Geyser State Park, and I only got 9 contacts out of the 10 you're supposed to get, so I went back the next day, and anyway, so I learned about 2 new parks. So yeah, so I learned about 2 parks, useful information. Again, that the first one I don't see myself going back there, but I would like to eventually do this Lake Alice Park. But the Stillwater State Wildlife area is a pretty good place. It's right down the street, well, down the road from the one I did with Tammy and Robert, and Tim was there, and the other Robert, and, W0XO was also there. He didn't activate, but this first part was really good. So all in all, it was a really, really good day. And I agree. I know I'm kind of stuck in the past, but I like a lot of that music from the 70s and 80s. I like a lot of new electronic stuff as well. But what I don't like is when they start doing things like auto-tuning voices. Let me break for just a sec. I gotta mention this one. So, Queen, everybody knows Queen, Freddie Mercury and all that. Their very first album called, just called Queen, I think people call it Queen 1 sometimes. So they have re-released it, and what they did is they broke it all, they took the multi-track elements. And they basically put everything onto a grid and made sure that everything was at the right tempo. And they got rid of any mistakes. Like if there were, 4 drum measures, that were the same, they'd find the best one and they would repeat it 4 times. And then they quantize it so it's all in perfect beat. And then they auto-tune Freddie Mercury's voice. And Freddie Mercury is known for being like one of the greatest singers ever in rock. And for them to do that, it just seems like a sacrilege. I say leave, if there's any warts in there, it's the humanity that makes a lot of the older music so great. If you try to make it perfect. Anyway, I've gone on a little too long. I want to get off my soapbox, but anyway, I just wanted to mention that. KG7ODD. Thanks.
1: Well, thank you, Dean, and thank you for your observations on what they're doing to your music. I'm not a very big music fan, but I'm sort of offended by that kind of speaking. I guess most everybody is speaking these days, but many people lose a little fun. There's a person in back of that somewhere. Thank you, Dean. Well, let's see. That brings us to the end of round 2. Oh, by the way, I switched back to RF, so this is a more comfortable doing it the way to do it every week, I guess. You're listening to the 9 p.m. PSRG Social Bet. My name is Bill, C7WFD, and I'm going to take the traditional moment or two after round 2 to just run through the announcements. Perennial 2 announcements are for next Saturday with Radio Club of Tacoma. 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You can participate in the Simplex set at 146.56. Do it, you'll be happy. And in just, a couple of weeks? Yeah, I think a couple of weeks, Sunday, July 26th, is the PSRG Picnic.

0: Magnolia Park. Please be aware that you really should sign up on the PSRG homepage, because we have a limited number of people that our permit lets us admit. So sign up, and if you can bring a little something along, a little fruit or a little dessert or something fun, we will be very happy to know that. And if you have a good strong back, you can help set up and take down all the stuff, because even Superman Jack needs a little help. Let's see what else we have. It isn't exactly RF-related, but the Boeing Seafair Air Show is July 31 through August 2nd. And Bumbershoot's coming up at the end of the summer, September 5th and 6th. And I think, the next particular ham event is a Saturday, October 10, the Kitsap KCARA Swap Meet. So those are the latest announcements. 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This is Bill, K7WFD, and I'm going to launch round three right now. Come ahead, call by the name.
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0: Let's see, I heard Megan first, and she pulled in Brooks. Soon she'll be bringing baby Elizabeth along, I have no doubt. And as I'm writing, I forgot who it was. I'm going to wait to see what Jack tells me it was. Oh, Tree, of course. Yeah, Tree was next. So that's 1, 2, 3. Who's next? Call sign and name.
2: 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Cody with an I.O.
0: Cody, thank you for your I.O. Who's next? Let's go up to the top and talk to K9 MLR Megan. How are you tonight?
3: Good evening to you, Bill, and everyone out there on the net. K9 MLR Megan here at home in Newcastle. Doing well, so it was kind of a nice, relaxing day. We hung out around here for most of the day. My brother came over and did a bunch of handyman slash maintenance stuff that Brooks and I enjoy doing. He did that so graciously for us in repayment of a couple things, of course, gas money and some food and stuff like that. So he came over today for quite a few hours. I didn't realize my brother was so cold, though. Ooh, I feel bad. So I guess we'll give up on that a little bit more. I don't like getting up on a lot of northern stuff, so we'll have to figure that one out. And then our roof will need some sea moss or once the weather starts to change, though, but need rain for that, so wrong season for that there. But we did that today, and then we took the dogs to the dog park, and we had a great time. And then we went out to dinner this evening with Elizabeth. It was great. She was asleep. She didn't nap today, though, hardly at all. So she was asleep when we got there, and then she woke up. But she did great while I was eating, and just sat there and chilled. So that's what we did. Thanks for doing the net. Bill, 7-3, everyone. K9, at Mullet.
0: Thank you, Megan. Well, that's a nice brother you have there. Who's handyman duties is including big full gutted gutters. Look at that. Thank you for helping me right now. Hey, congratulations on Elizabeth. Stay cool. You kept her cool through your dinner. Very good. Thank you, Brooke. Your review of dinner and Elizabeth. How are you?
4: Good evening, Bill, and everyone on the net. Yeah, BBC right here. Yep. Doing well. Had a good day today. I'm staying in business, and it's kind of nice to have a little bit of a relaxing day on my side. Work's been really busy. We've had a lot going on, so it's really nice to have things that have been helped out.
0: Let's see.
4: Dinner was good. There's a little spot over here for Gary. It's always a really, they do a lot of takeout food, and there's like, in the case of the bar that I think they take to, like the restaurant portion, it's always really quiet, so it's really nice to go there with the baby. There's not a lot going on, it's pretty quiet. But anyway, let's see.
0: What else do I want to say?
4: happened there.
0: J9BDC K7WFC. Thank you, thank you. That sounds like a nice, quiet restaurant. And yeah, with a young baby having it a little more peaceful makes it a perfect place to go. And I hope you have a wonderful anniversary date tomorrow night without Miss Elizabeth. And I hope you really get to enjoy. Thanks so much, Brooke. Let's move on. Pumpkin Tree KK7FKB. Come ahead.
5: Well, good evening. Reporting live from Fremont here in Seattle. And there is some live music happening on 36. There's a venue there called LPD. They have a lot of live music on the weekends. And, man, they really crank the volume. I'm a block away. I can still hear it. Kind of makes me feel like makes me fear that I'm missing out. Oh well, maybe next weekend. Yeah, I had a good day. Liz and I just ran some errands and had a really nice dinner. We rewatched some of the early episodes from the first seasons of X-Files, kind of revisiting that show since it's been so long. Really enjoyed that show. Anyway, I'm wrapping up my vacation / staycation. I'll be heading back to the office on Monday, which is good because I'm just now starting to kind of sort of get bored. So it's probably a good time to head back and see what's happening. Other than that, things seem pretty good. So, wishing everybody rest of your weekend, good weekend, and sending out positive energy and good vibes to everybody. Take care. KK7FKB. Good evening.
0: KK7FKB, K7WFB. Well, thank you, Tree. Sounds like a very, very pleasant day. I'm just up the hill from you, on Queen Anne, the back of Queen Anne, over Fremont, and I'm probably a good... at least a quarter mile from the canal, from the ship canal, maybe a little more. And I often hear the music just comes right up from the bowl of the valley down there. That's kind of fun. Although some noises I like. That I like, and the seaplanes just sort of take off from Lake Union, and when they're heading up to the San Juans, they go straight up the ship canal. And yeah, it's a noisy plane, but somehow just the idea of a seaplane cheers me up. I just like it. You're listening to the 9 p.m. PSRG Social Net. My name is Bill, K7WFC. We had an I.O. from Brody 87LR, but we don't have anybody else to talk to, so we'd like you to come ahead with your call sign and name.
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0: KM7GSG, I think his name is Graham. Number four. Who's next, please?
7: Kilo 7, Quebec Echo Sierra, Justin.
0: Okay, 7QES, Justin, we have you number five on the list, and we want one more for this round. Go ahead, call sign and name.
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0: Joe, we have you close out this round. Let's pop back up, not to the top, because we did the top. We're going to talk to KM7GSG. Graham, come ahead.
6: Thank you. I'm talking to you on a new antenna here. Open this hitting the, I assume it's hitting the Cooper receiver. Quite well. So, got a mixed bag here of successes and, frustration, shall we say. But other than that, enjoyed the warm weather and, little Mike Southern called Sierra Gulf. Back to you. Thank you.
0: Well, Graham, you have to be curious. What antenna are you using, and is it homebrew, or what are you using?
6: It drops off as Vesco, and I picked up a cable for, programming the valve frame. I don't know if it's my Tom Ford or what, but it's just not recognizing the valve frame. But you have two frequencies plugged in. I've got the Union Hill repeater in Redmond programmed in, and then you can put this one here. And it's not repeated. So when I was at field day, I had just picked up this valve frame, and still trying to get Chirp to recognize it, and it's just not in the cards, so I'm not sure where the disconnect is. But this antenna, it's got the same jacket, the Goya Freibander, this thing is about, I would have to say, hopefully it's 1 meter, but I haven't measured it. But I noticed that the signals coming in from the repeater are traveling like 5. I'm just kind of curious how my signal is hitting everybody there. Give up my 7, Gulf Sierra Gulf. Back to you.
0: Okay, I'm 7 GSG, Graham. Actually, it was interesting. It varied, to say, you must have been moving around. The position you're in at the very end was hitting Cougar almost full scale. So it is sensitive to the position, but we heard you pretty well all the way through. Well, thanks so much, Graham. Let's talk to Justin, KK7, QES. Justin, how are you tonight?
9: Well, hey there, Bill, and everybody on the net. This is Justin, KK7QES, here on a beautiful Finn Hill. I'm doing great, Bill. I hope you are, too, and everybody else out there. I'm so glad it's the weekend. This week was a doozy for me. We've been very busy, today was no exception, but tomorrow won't be either. Anyway, I'm really glad to be here and saying hello to everybody on the net. I don't think I've been on the radio at all this week. I have caught bits and pieces of nets here and there while I've been shuttling my girls to Girl Scout camps and things like that. But anyway, it's nice to grab a moment in the shed when all is quiet. The big news of the day over here is that we got ourselves up rather early for a weekend and got out the door and headed down to Enumclaw. It was really, really pretty drive, actually. It was kind of nice to have start the day that way. But we went down there because we were endeavoring to buy a new vehicle, which we accomplished, and it wasn't too painful. Anyway, we have for the last 10 years our main vehicle's been a Subaru Forester, which has worked great for us, and then a couple years ago when we got station manager Echo, she kind of pushed us over the edge space-wise, and we've got a bunch of camping trips and road trips and stuff like that coming up this summer, so we decided it was finally time.
0: We got
9: a slightly larger vehicle, and so we made that happen. We found a really good deal on a Subaru Ascent, and so far we're pretty happy with it, and what else? I'll give a quick garden report. This is kind of fun. I'm looking out the window of the shed to my cucumbers growing up trellises right in front of the window. And I think I'm going to start getting my first cucumbers this week. That will be fun. But the shed gets really hot when we have these hot summer days. And I'm hoping that in addition to eating a whole bunch of cucumbers, that it will be much cooler in here as they grow, and I look out through the cucumber forest. Yeah. Anyway, Bill, thanks again for running the net. Hope everyone's well. This is KK7 QES.
0: K7QES, K7WSC. Well, thank you for that interesting report. Congratulations on the ascent to the Subaru Ascent and your healthy growing cucumbers. I just have this image of you sitting there with cool sliced cucumbers over your face for your complexion, cooling you off and screened by a forest of cucumbers. It's a wonderful image. Thank you. Thank you so much. Let's see, moving on, we're going to talk to Joel, KK7ZBX. Go ahead.
10: Hello, Joel. Hey, nice evening. So, my wife and I tried to use the simplex editing to go out and find a park and go for a walk. What we did this time, we went to Ben Franklin Elementary in Berkman, and the Vital Trails Park is just there, so we did park in elementary school parking lot and go for a walk, and I had PhD, and the simplex pet was cool, but this one is one of the hosts being N7 X-Ray Sierra, November 7 X-Ray Sierra, way up in Samish Overlook. Way up there above Mount Vernon, and I had my little HD with my little with antenna and 7 watts, and I picked me up. He did all the work. He had a 7 element, 50 watts, but not 65 miles. And so lately, I'm just fascinated how far. If you're in the right spot with an HD, and that is the spot on where he was, and even where I was, but 500 feet where I'm at, where I was. Get a pretty good contact, so yeah, that was pretty cool. Anyway, thank you. Thank you, Steph, for being here.
0: Well, that's pretty cool. 65 miles on an HP. The other guy did the work, but that's okay. It's a contact. That's what the radio is. Wonderful. Very good. And sounds like a nice set of trails over there, too. All right, you're listening to 9 p.m. PSRG Social Net. We finished round three of this review of a few notes. Old Jack is showing me the All-Star Bubble Chart, which you might want to click into. There are an awful lot of people out there, and I guess I might as well review my weekly request for some of you people who like lurking and listening, to just pop in, say who you are, say hello, just so we know where you are. It's kind of fun to find out. Jack is also showing the ISS files, 10:30 tonight. Yeah, 10:31 p.m., a nice, long, 7-minute duration, maximum elevation 48 degrees. Yeah, get out there, get your little your ISS tracker app, and go look, and most of you know this, but you can pick up the audio from the repeater, from the ISS repeater, with nothing much. The JPEG will certainly do the job, making a nice window also. And then there's another one in an hour and a half in the morning, just after midnight, 12:08 p.m. So get out there, and it's nice and clear. Beautiful flyout. I love watching that. You're listening to the 9 p.m. PSOG Social Net. My name is Bill, KL7, Whiskey Fox Drop Bravo, and I'm going to launch round four right now. Come ahead, call sign and name.
11: Alpha, Tommy.
0: Tommy, I just got your name. 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
11: OPA, Kilo Niner, Oscar Papa Alpha.
0: Oscar Papa Alpha, got it. Who's number two on the list? Come ahead, call sign and name.
12: Alpha,
13: W7,
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13: Mobile. Hi, have a good evening.
0: Well, I heard Lloyd, and I had an I.O., which I will announce as soon as Jack tells me who that was. I know. It was AT7CX. I'm sorry, I'm getting my notes screwed up here. So Lloyd was an I.O., and I thought I heard another I.O. Well, a double. Who was that?
12: IW7DTM, David, Bellevue, Mobile.
13: David, Mobile, why don't we go right over to you since you might get out of range. David, come ahead.
12: Thanks. I heard about the Simplex net, and I was actually receiving and troubleshooting my antenna when that was going on at 7XF. I could hear him too in Bellevue. I didn't get a chance to transmit. Troubleshooting ground loop still, and I ordered a couple of ferrites, and we'll see if that helps. Back to you, KW7DTM.
13: KW7DTM, so you heard the Samish shell of Tuesday, 5 miles away. Very interesting, very good. Let's see now, where are we? Let's have more check-ins. Call sign and name.
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13: 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Who's next? W3WME, this is Tim. W3WME, Tim, you're on the list. 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
13: Robert, November 7, Tango Delta, we have your IO. Thank you so much. Who's next?

0: right, then we'll go back up to the top and talk to Tommy, K9OPA. Come ahead.
1: Good evening, Bill, and good evening to the net. This is

0: Well, it sounds like Tommy's having a little problem there. I'll make a note to come back to him. We had an IO from 87CX, Lloyd. Talked to KW7TM. So we are on to KT7RJJ. Thomas, go ahead.
1: Approval of KT7RJJ. Yeah, checking again the net. I checked in the noonet, I think, talking about my day. Since then, I watched almost listen to the football game, the England versus Norway. I kind of like dozed off listening, sleeping on the couch, and since then I took a nap and woke up for dinner time, ate some Greek salad in my family. Now listening to the net. That's about it. KD7, RJJ.
0: Okay, KD7, RJJ. Well, congratulations for fitting in a nap with all the soccer, or the football, I should say. That England-Norway match was really something. Say nothing of the Argentina and Switzerland. Quite a day of football, as you say. Let's see, we've got WME, Tim, come ahead.
2: That is correct, as Whiskey 3, Whiskey November Echo. That was an intense game with England versus Norway, for sure. I haven't been on the air for quite a bit. Just want to get online to get some practice. I am trying to get my next extension for the radio here. I'm certainly technical, but I want to go to the next one. But it's fun. It's definitely enjoyable to listen to everyone coming in. Radio and then it's something a useful thing for when, you know, when things go awry, when things may go wrong, but yeah, I'm just here to get some practice. So anyway, just want to get in here, get some practice, and everyone that's online, on the airwaves, have a good evening.
0: Well, thank you, Tim. W3WNE, this is J7WFC. Thanks for stopping by. Getting a little practice in. That's great stuff. And we're here for chatting. We're here for practice. We're here for pretty much anything. We just like talking to people. That's why we do it 3 times every day, 365 days a year on PSRG 146.96. Find us All Star 2462 on EchoLink. We're everywhere 3 times a day, 9 a.m., noon, and 9 p.m. every single day of the year. Come on back anytime you want. Let's move over now. Oh, no, we have an I.O. from 87 Tango Delta, Robert. And, I think he's got everybody here. We've taken care of that round. Let's see who else is out there. Come ahead, call sign of name.
3: Hello, 5 November, Tango, Tango, Matt, Magnolia, Arkansas.
0: Matt in Arkansas, since it's falling down, why don't we come right to you? We'll just go onesies and twosies now. Matt, come ahead.
3: Yeah, good morning. It's actually morning here. Had a good day today. Boy, it got hot out there, got up to 96 degrees, and that's the big topic on the news. Everybody be careful with the heat. But nothing really to report. We just heard the net going on. Appreciate you having me, and we thought we'd check in right quick. W7WMB, I missed the name. That's K5NTT.
0: KK5NTT Kilo 7 Whiskey Foxtrot Bravo. The name is Bill, and we really appreciate your stopping by, if only just to say hello and to inject a little regional accent into the very plain vanilla plain vanilla bunch of people we're talking to. So nice to know, nice to hear you from down in Arkansas. Thanks so much. Anybody else out there want to join us? Call sign and name, please.
4: Kilo Niner Oscar Papa Alpha Tommy in Colorado trying one more time.
0: Tommy, I'm so glad you're back. Come ahead.
4: Okay, I'll try again. It seems like my all-star node lost the connection, but good evening, everyone. My name is Tommy. I'm in Edwards, about 15 miles west of Vail, and I'm part of the Sea Country Amateur Radio Club, but I thought I'd check into this and that and just see how my all-star node is working. I've got a brother-in-law who lives with his family in Mount Lake Terrace. My uncle and cousins live in Black Diamond, and I've got a sister in Twist. So we love Washington, love Seattle, and today was exciting. I got my 8-year-old son on HF for the first time, so good day in ham radio here in Colorado, K9OPA.
0: K9OPA, K7WSP. Well, thank you coming to us from Vail. You got plenty of family here. That's great. You must know the area well. And you know what an enjoyable place it is. And congratulations on getting that 8-year-old on HF. That's the beginning. It's all downhill from here. He'll have his technician within, 2-3 years, maybe. That's great. Thanks so much, Tommy. Well, folks, to join us. This is the TSRG 9 p.m. Social Net. My name is Bill, A7WSC. If you want to join us, come ahead right now with your call sign and name.
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5: Well, I talked about a whole bunch of other things in my main check-in, but on Saturdays I actually like to talk about the Simplex net if I do something a little bit different. So I did the Simplex net tonight from Kellogg Middle School in Shoreline. It's just nice to set up my stuff somewhere away from home and see how it works. But yeah, I got really good reception there. I was hearing Dean M7XS, the other Dean. I made a joke that it was a Dean to Dean contact when I checked in with him. So, yeah, that was a lot of fun. I was initially planning to do Horizon View Park in Lake Forest Park, but I was running a little behind schedule. My quota activities kind of slowed me down a little bit, you know, way out by, you know, Carnation and Palm City and all that. So I just did the quick and dirty Kellogg Middle School thing. Yeah, so that was a lot of fun. And I don't want to turn this into another Bofang net, but just for Graham, make sure that the plug from your new programming cable is all the way in. Sometimes those Bofang cables, they don't, like, sometimes there's like a little pop when they finally get in there. And of course, you probably know you need to have the volume turned up on the radio when you're doing the programming portion. So anyway, that's all I'm going to say about Bofang tonight. But Graham, if you have any questions, you can always email me. My email is on QRZ. I didn't see yours on here.
0: Let's see, were you finished, Dean, or did you drop off?
5: I thought I got cut off. I heard the little on my radio. Yeah, I'm done. KG7ODB, back to that.
0: KG7ODB, K7WSB. Dean, thank you so much. Sounds like you had a full radio day. Absolutely, with all the Coda and Simplex. And yeah, that's a great tip for the GoFang.
6: 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You really have to lean on them sometimes. Very good. Who else wants to join us? 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Call sign and name. Well, we are definitely slowing down, so let's make this a final call. 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
1: You look like 7 bolts here at all. I had to plug the antenna back in, but one of the tests is on a cable, but it's, this antenna is very unwieldy for a handheld. But one of the tests was a cable that I also purchased. 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

I guess that was too late. Anyway, I just want to say thanks for the tip. I'd like to think that I can, fall down, I can get back up and try this again. Give a nice set of results here, adults. Clear and monitoring.

0: 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You're making it in the repeater. I didn't see what receiver you were hitting, but you weren't hitting at full scale. Your audio was clear. I'd say you were a Charlie Mike 4. You had some static on your signal. K9ZDC.
1: Thank you. We're actually talking on low power on 2 watts. I'm going to check. I'm going to check and see what it is on full power. Resetting. Little Mike 7 is called Sierra Golf. And I'm back here. Signal check once again. And I don't know if you can see the quarter scope. Just checking the new antenna out. Civil Light 7, Golf, here at Golf, back to you.
0: Alright, yeah, I see you were hitting Cougar there. And initially you started off hitting it better than you were on low power. And it sounded good, but then it kind of started to oscillate. I don't know if maybe you're on an HP and you don't have a full battery and it's kind of bouncing around. But, yeah, it's like your signal didn't stay the same strength for the whole time. But when it was at its highest, it did sound better. You still have that static on there. And I would guess that might have something to do with the position of your antenna, perhaps. Can I be...
1: feedback, and yeah, I'm just testing this out, and again, appreciate the help. Google Mike 7, all the Sierra Golf, back to you, 73, and have a great evening.
0: Yeah, no worries, that transmission sounded quite a bit better. Still have the static on there, but it sounds a little bit clearer. And we're also hitting Lake Forest Park receiver, kind of bouncing almost between that one and Cougar, but Cougar was still the highest. Good luck there, and yeah, I'll be monitoring on the side. 209 Bravo Delta Charlie.

definitely an 8-speed. I'm the guy talking about the salver. Thanks for the help. I'm Mike Jones, all Jerry Bell.

0: KKK, K9CDC, you are making it through.
1: KKK, thank you so much. Yep, just, we had a problem, I guess, with the coding just kit, and I guess it runs off the GSM and also like that. I'm not sure. But we had to fix QSO1 to work at that. So it's just doing a test, and I appreciate the info. Thank you.
0: Yeah, no worries. You're coming through loud and clear. So whatever you did seems to have resolved your issue. Have a good rest of your evening. 73 K9DDC.
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0: 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From Capitol Hill, this is WW7PSR, the Puget Sound Repeater.
1: And this is WA9BVE, standing by for early check-ins. Sorry I was a little late on that.
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0: July 12th. My name is Bob, and my QTH is Camino Island. 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And that's open to all licensed hams. And if you'd like to check in as a visitor, please respond when I ask for visitors following the roll call. Before I begin the roll call, is there any priority or emergency traffic? Okay, thankfully no. Are there any announcements? Okay, no announcements. All right, the roll call will be in the order of your call sign suffix. Please respond with your call sign, first name, location, boat name, if you have one. We're interested in reports of your local weather conditions, local wind and sea state reports, unusual crew reports, and anything else that you might think would be of interest to the group. And we'll start the roll call as usual with Alec, KF7AZV down in Tacoma.
1: Good morning, Bob. This is Alec, KF Kilo Foxtrot 7 Alpha Zulu Victor. I'm located in Tacoma, 1 mile south-southwest of the Seafoss Waterway. And currently, the temperature is 59 degrees Fahrenheit. The pressure is 1,021 millibars downwind from yesterday. We've got a very, very light breeze out there. There's a few little clouds up in the sky, but mostly looks like rain there, and I'm pretty certain it's about to be sunny any moment. As far as precipitation goes, of course, we have none. And critters, I haven't seen them yet this morning, but I also haven't thrown up peanuts yet, so those two correlate. Anyhow, thanks for that. Hopefully everybody has a wonderful day and enjoys this continued nice weather. This is KF7, is that me?
0: Okay, thanks, Alex. And you have the same barometric pressure as I do, and since I'm next, I'll just go ahead. This is WA9BVE on Camino Island. Temperature here is 58. We don't have any wind. Our cloud cover is about 75% of the white puffy kind. And there hasn't been any rain in all of recorded history. Barometer is at 1021, that's just like Alex, and steady, and that's at 30.15. Okay, Mary, KG7CNQ, you're up next.
2: Good morning, Bob, and good morning, Jeanette. This is KG7CNQ, handle Mary Motor Vessel, Sienna. And my QTH this morning is at home in Kirkland, where it's 59. It's about a high overcast, but it's a nice rising barometer. So hopefully that bodes well. There's not a breath of wind out there. It's just really still. I don't even see any blue holes, but they're coming. That's it for me. Thanks for doing that, Bob. KG7CNQ.
0: Okay, Mary, and thank you for your report. 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
3: Good morning, Bob and Annette. VE7DFJ Jack in Victoria, where we're both the same. It's 57 degrees and partly cloudy. Our barometer is the same as everybody else, 10-12 and rising slowly. Humidity is down at 66%, and the wind is from the southeast at about 4 miles an hour. Visibility is 15 to 20 miles to see across to the Olympics, and we're supposed to be clearing. The sun is supposed to overcome the clouds, and we get a balmy 68 degrees or high today. So a nice day in Victoria. We're going to get out and enjoy it. Everybody have a great Sunday. The 70FK.
0: Okay, Jack, looks like we're going to have the same weather system everywhere. WA7ER, Carlos in Liberty Bay.

0: Okay, no Carlos this morning. 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
1: N7DOS, the name is Bob, QTH Finn Hill, and here on Finn Hill at 57 degrees, complete overcast, although to the south it's still overcast, but the sun's doing its best to poke through. It's very, very bright. No wind, no critters, and we're looking to 72 degrees, and just another sunny day eventually, according to the weather guesser. So, good morning to all, N7DOS.
0: Okay, well, thanks, Bob, and I hope you're right about the sunshine. Next is KE7GCP, Kim.
2: Good morning, Bob and Annette. This is KE7GCP. The name is Kim. The QTH is Bellevue, Mayflower Bay. 58 degrees here. The barometer is 30.16 and holding. Not sure how Bob got 72 degrees that he just reported. He's got to be looking at his indoor thermostat, not the outdoor. We do have the blue holes that Mary mentioned, and Bob thinks he sees from Finn Hill, and as I look north, I see some really dark lower clouds that are probably hanging over Finn Hill, but we've got some sunshine here and a lot of blue holes. But the other ominous stuff looks like it's heading our way. Only critters are crows and squirrels. Motor vessel Bellevue is sitting at Kingston, KE7GCP.
0: Yeah, 70 does sound a little high. For ID, this is WA9BVE. Okay, Vic. KB7GL.
3: Good morning, Bob and the net. This is KB7GL. My name is Vic QTH South Kirkland, motor vessel Shasta. And yeah, we're stuck in the same pattern we've been in for quite a while. In fact, it's a little darker today. Some of that dark stuff that Kim talked about is over us right now, in addition to Finn Hill. It's darker than it was yesterday. I'm seeing one little tiny blue hole to the south, just starting to open up. So I think it's going to be another day similar to yesterday, which is great because I got a really nice short nap on the sun deck of the boat. And I have a hunch I'll be doing that again today. The temperature is 58 degrees. The wind is zero, and what there was has shifted very slightly over to the east, but right now nothing's moving out there. And the barometer's been on a steady climb all night, at least the last 12 hours, and currently sitting at 30.16. The solar number's about the same. There's just not much activity. As I mentioned yesterday, all the activity's over on the far side of the sun, so it'll rotate into view at some point. But right now everything's pretty quiet, and looking at the propagation into the west, pretty solid on 20. Everything to the east is really quieted down. The WRTC, that Olympics event, the ham radio Olympics thing that occurred yesterday, it ran for 24 hours and it was intense over to England and Europe. But it's over now and everything is just really dead. It looks like somebody shut off everything going east. Everybody have a good day. It should be a nice one out there. This is KB7GL.
0: Yeah, everybody's probably tired after that and taking a break. All right, thanks, Vic. KE7HIP, Laura.
4: Good morning, Bob and the Nets. This is KE7HIP. Name is Laura. Sailing vessel is ready at 58 to South North Beach. Well, this morning we have 20% overcast, and we also have fog everywhere. The wind seems to be from the south, about 2 knots, looking towards the sound. We really can't see anything. It's foggy, and no critters this morning. This is KE7HIP.
0: Okay, Laura, thank you. And that's our first report of fog this morning. We don't have any here. In fact, we have, like I said, about 75% cloud cover, 25% sunshine. Okay, W1HKS Henry, and that is, he's off on Sundays, never mind. K7IM, Kim, down in Blakely Harbor, Island Station number 3.
5: Well, let's see if I actually can make this work. My elderly 2-meter radio is dying before my very eyes, but I see on the voting thing that I am making it in there. So, good morning from Blakely Harbor. This may be one of my last times on 2 meters until I go get a new rig. This is Kim, K7IM. It's, let's see, I've been so busy with the rig I haven't checked the temperature. It is 55 degrees here. The barometer says 10.21.0. Francis Lee and White Camp are my two boats, and we've got 5 visiting sailboats in the harbor today. So everybody have a good Sunday. Oh, and it's solid overcast, which is fairly, 80% of the time here in Blakely Harbor, it's solid overcast. Cheers to everybody. 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
0: Thank you, Kim. And it does seem like there are places that are more prone to fog and places that are less prone to fog. I remember all kinds of times crossing over to the San Juans in the fog, and then as soon as you get through Thatcher Pass and into the islands, the sun comes out. Mary, N7, LRE, you're next.
6: Good morning, Bob and Lynette. N7LRE, name is Mary, Motor Vessel Bay. It's QTH is back home in Blue Ridge. We're at 756 degrees, and it is raining, and I've got a race. I've got a quick drop off to the airport. N7LRE.
0: Okay, Mary, thank you. K7OE, David, Port Ludlow. Okay, no David this morning, but I'll bet Phil's there. K7PJC, Phil.
7: Well, good morning, K7PJC, Phil, located high up on Capitol Hill, where I'm looking out over sailboat EOS, where I'm looking out over Lake Union and the Sound. Well, this is the first day that I've seen complete overcast. And it's pretty high though, and it's 57 degrees. I think there must be a thin hill in Palm Springs because it's definitely not 72 here. It's 57, and there's no wind. Everything's dry, and the I-5 seems to be moving just fine. So looks like a good day to get out there and enjoy it. So I think I will. K7 PJC.
0: All right, Phil, thank you very much. K7PR, Doug.
8: Good morning, Bob. Good morning, everyone. K7PR, name is Doug, sailboat invaders from beautiful Suquamish, where it's, we actually have, it rained last night, so there's water out on the decks here, and temperature here is about 58. There's a north breeze blowing about 2 to 3 knots, and it's pretty much foggy all the way across us and back at Seattle, although it's starting to burn off. I've noticed it lifting since the next started. Hope everybody has a great Sunday. K7PR.
0: Doug, I'm wondering when you report from Squamish to Suquamish, are you at anchor or are you on shore?
8: Yes, it's K7PR. We're on shore. We have a cabin just outside the mouth of Miller Bay, looking east towards Squamish. K7PR.
0: Okay, thank you very much. KD7PWB, Dave, down in Prineville, Oregon. Okay, our high desert pirate is probably buckling his swash, and so can't come to the microphone. KE7QZB, Pam.
9: Good morning, Bob, and good morning to the net. This is KE7QZB, Pam. Power vessels summation and continuum, and I am Marine Mobile this morning aboard Continuum in Fort Townsend, where we have bright sunny skies at 55 degrees, about 5 knots of breeze from the west,
6: and looking south, I do see the clouds, but hopefully we're heading that direction in a little bit, and hopefully the blue keeps following me. Kind of looks like it's supposed to get sunny down there this afternoon, and I'm keeping my fingers crossed because I'm bringing Continuum into the Beaux-Arts dock to see if it fits in my summation slip, and I don't know. If it doesn't, I really don't know what I'm going to do for Mars, so I'll let you know tomorrow whether or not we were able to get Continuum into that slip in Beaux-Arts. But it looks like it's going to be a good ride today. We came across the straits yesterday from Lopez, and it was a great ride. The straits were really glassy calm, which is kind of amazing in the middle of the afternoon. But we had a great evening last night here in Fort Thompson. So everyone have a great day. This is KE7QZB, and thank you, Bob, for doing the net.
0: Okay, ma'am. Well, it seems like seeing whether your boat would fit in your slip was something you might have checked ahead of time. I hope it fits. All right, KK7RDW, Roger, someplace out in the islands. Yeah, he's probably out of phone range, and so no chance for getting Echolink going. Okay, Bob number three. KK7RGM, and you probably are out there too.
10: Good morning, Bob number one. This is Bob number three, KK7RGM, Marine Mobile, and Motor Vessel of Mihan. And today we are still in Anacortes, just up away from you a little bit. And what's the weather here? Thank you for asking. It's actually pretty nice. It is mostly clear. Got some high clouds overhead. We can see all the dark stuff in the south. And we have 57 degrees. We're anticipating a high today of 66. We've got a wind of 5 knots out of the southwest. And the barometer here is 3015 and rising. Really nothing of consequence to report in terms of critters. And there's some shipping news. Well, the boats are pretty much what you expect to see in these parts. So that is all the news that's fit to print. So this is Bob here at the Big Town of the Big Town. KK7RGM, back to you, Bob number one, and the net. 7-3s, everybody.
0: Okay, thank you, Bob. I hope you got a glimpse of Continuum before man left. okay. Then next on our list is Brian. There you are. KF7RSJ, Brian.
11: Well, good morning. This is KF7RSJ, Brian here, Mayflower Bay. I'm right here. Good morning to you. Thanks for doing that. Mayflower Bay is beautiful as always. Basically no ripple. Very still. Past couple of nights we've had that late afternoon breeze. Been just absolutely lovely. So we're looking forward to some more sunshine today here. 59 degrees, 1021 on the bar. Thanks so much for doing that. We have some RSJ.
0: Okay, thank you, Brian. And next is KK7RVX, James.
12: Good morning, Bob, and everyone on the frequency. This is James, KK7RVX. QTH is the South Puget Sound, western shore of Reach Island, where it's 58 degrees, complete overcast. Not much of a breeze at all. No precip overnight, but it sure seemed like it last night. We had kind of a stiff breeze. It got a little bit chilly at around bedtime or whatever, 10 or 11 o'clock at night, but it's now dead calm. And I presume these clouds will burn off, although I had a belief at least that there was some new system moving in, but I'm not sure if it's going to take hold. Critters, same as usual, lots of seals out in the water and on the floats, and deer here on the land. Thanks for doing the net. Everyone have a great day. 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
0: Okay, James, thank you. And the other day when you were checking in onto the 75 meter net, I want you to know that I could just barely hear you up here. But the propagation on that net is always different. KB7RYY, speaking of propagation, Dan number one, go ahead.
13: And here's Dan number one, KB7RYY, South Bellevue, 56 and a half degrees, I guess. 31.6, barometer's going up. No wind down here, but on top of the hill it's south. It is cloudy. Interesting, I looked at visible satellite. Well, there might be some smoke coming in from the ocean, from fires way up in north, in Canada and Alaska. We'll see if we get some sun breaks and if the sunset comes through later tonight, if we see something. Other than that, my signal, I'm on my disc cone right now, and I've got the AC-97 pulled off the shelf, and I just remembered this disc cone is kind of sort of resonant on 6 meters. Maybe I'll have to try that again. And anyway, that's it. Bob, good to hear you last night. KB7RYY.
0: Okay, thank you, Dan, number one. I'll put in a commercial for the Simplex Net. That meets at 146.56 Saturday night at 8 p.m. And it's a question of seeing who can hear you and who you can hear. And there's no repeaters involved, so it's just your radio and the conditions. N7SJS, Susan.
14: Good morning, Bob. Susan here, N7SJS in the northwest corner of Seattle, looking out across Puget Sound, Sailboat Gratitude. Believe it or not, we have rain. Actually, Mary had rain, too, but everybody else seems to be looking at a different sky. So I guess we're the black cloud. It's very foggy to the south and clearing up to the north. A little bit of wind coming in, sort of northwesterly, I guess. 55 degrees here. The bar's up to 1020, which surprised me. But we've had 200ths of an inch of rain. I guess we're going to get some more before the measuring is over. No critters here. But last night it was really windy and a bunch of cones fell down, so I have to clean that up. It's about 21 knots on my anemometer, so I don't know if anybody else had that, but it was notable. Glad it's not so windy right now. That's my report, N7SS.
0: Oh, great. I didn't get Mary reporting it, but maybe that's very unusual. We're dry up here and partly sunny. This climate is something else. Thank you, Susan. Case J7, TNA, Dan number two. Okay, he's frequently missing on Sunday. And I have down here WM7W, Dan number three, as not being here today, but just in case. Are you there, Dan? Okay, didn't think so. KT7, WMK, Pat. Oh, that's unusual. KT7, CNU, Keith. I should check to see whether the Cougar Mountain repeater is dead.
15: Good morning. This is Pat, KG7WMK, at the south end of Lake Washington, Sailboat Strider and Powerboat Scat. We have 62 degrees here. It's a lovely day, but lots of clouds. I don't see the sun peeking through yet. The blue hole I see doesn't have the sun in it. Our barometer is right up at 30.17 inches of mercury. It's going to be a great day. KG7WMK 73.
0: I agree. It is going to be a great day. Okay, now your other half, Keith, KG7CNU.
16: 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Getting brighter and brighter as it goes on. It's like a good day. We have a little light breeze, very light breeze from the east. I hope it goes a little long now. It gets nicer.
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0: Okay, Keith, and that's my reminder to identify this as WA9BVE with the Puget Sound Rotary Net. 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
17: Good morning, Bob, and thanks for taking the net. Good morning to the net. K9WRP, Dan, Trawler, Northern Rose, at the southeast tip of San Juan Island, where it looks like a pretty beautiful day. We're in bright sunshine. Looking over to the east, there are some broken up remnants of marine layer on the horizon over toward the other side of Lopez, but right now there's a light north wind, maybe about 6 knots, and our thermometer is saying 60, but it was in the sunshine a few minutes ago, so I'm guessing 55 to 57 somewhere in that range, and just light ripples on saddle paths, almost glassy calm. Decks are dry, and let's see, critters. Yeah, I forgot to mention yesterday, there's a big snake in our garden. It's a garter snake or a rat snake, but not a poisonous one, but it was at least 3 feet long, and it kind of skedaddled off the gravel pathway when my dog and I started walking towards him. So we call him Reggie, like the snake in Raiders of the Lost Ark at the beginning of the movie. So Reggie lives in our garden, and he seems to be enjoying it there. That's it from here, 73 from the San Juan Islands, K9WRP, Cape San Juan.
0: All right, Dan, thank you very much. And it's good to have that snake in there because he's probably eating the bugs, so keeping your garden a little less buggy. KI7ZI Rod, Island Station number 6, that would be Fidalgo Island.
18: Good morning, Bob, and to the net, this is KI7ZI Rod here in Shelter Bay La Conner. Water vessel is Lady Lynn, and we have similar sky to Dan up there. About 25% blue, 75% gray to white up there, but it's getting better by the moment. We're 56 degrees here, and we've got, right now we've got about 3 miles an hour wind out of the southwest. We've had a gust up to 21 earlier today. The average has been about 11 miles an hour, so wind still factor here. Barometer, it has been creeping up, but it looks like it's pretty well topped out now at 30.16 inches of mercury. And that's what's going on here in Choker Bay. Thanks for doing the net, KI7VI.
0: Okay, Rod, thank you very much. And that's the general trend, I guess. Clearing to the north and even rain down there in the south. Okay, Austin, who is here on weekends, W7ZJL. Oh, he's here on many weekends, but not this one. WA6DFJ, Steve.
19: Yeah, good morning, everybody. I'm the WA6DFJ. Inside my electric truck in my driveway, I'm inside because it's actually changing here. I don't know if that's the start of the rain. It's overcast, and I just got basically up and started moving, and it just went to the top, and I don't really have any details as far as the weather goes. There's no wind here, and we've got lots of rabbits eating our flowers.
0: Okay, Steve, thank you. I have to say that your signal was much weaker than it normally is. I don't know whether your antenna is not set up right or what, but much weaker. We could copy probably 80% of that, 90% of that. Okay, that's the end of the list. Do I have any late or missed stations? Okay, no late or missed. Do we have any visitors?
20: KG7WOI, John.
0: Okay, John, KG7WOI. Go ahead, John.
20: Well, good morning. I've enjoyed this net very much this morning. Thank you. KG7WOI. High on the hill above Liberty Bay at 459 feet. And we're at 55 degrees. Been a little damp around here during the night. But, don't look like any rain coming soon, so still kind of cloudy. Enjoyed the net very much this morning, and thank you for doing it. KG7WOI 73.
0: Well, thank you, John, and I hope that it clears off down there for you guys. Any other visitors?
20: Mike 7, Salt Sierra Golf, Brim.
0: KM7, GSG, go ahead.
21: Testing out a new antenna here that I picked up yesterday. Depending on how that's coming in. Also, I mean, 6 feet ago in the Edmonds. Go boat. Hardly terrific wind. Just looking out the window. Today, I'm not near my thermometers, but I have no idea. Probably upper 50s in temperature. In the spirit zone, which would be the one I'm hitting the system. Give them my soda, don't fear at all. Stop you.
0: Okay, thank you. You were hitting the Cougar Mountain receiver about half scale, and so your signal was pretty good. It was a little hiss in the background, but not bad. Any other visitors? Are there any comments or contacts for people on the net? Okay, that's it. Okay, this is WA9BVE closing the Boaters Net. The time is 15:20 Zulu. We had, if my count is correct, we had 7 stations checking in from islands and 2 maritime mobile stations. Thanks to all for checking in, and good morning, and thanks to the PSRG for the use of their system, which we are now returning to general amateur use, and I will be QSY to 75 meters. Thank you.

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0: Good morning, it's 9 o'clock and time for the 9 o'clock net for Sunday, July 12th, 2026. I'm Jack, KI7RMU. I'll be your host for this morning. This is a directed social net that happens on the WW7CSR 2-meter repeater, which is located on Capitol Hill in Seattle and operated by the Puget Sound Repeater Group. The repeater operates at a frequency of 146.96 with a negative offset and a field tone of 103.5. All licensed TAMs and new licensees just getting started are welcome to join. 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You'll be in and out, also known as an IO. Again, this is Jack, KI7RMU. Let's get the net started now. Come ahead with your call sign and name, please.
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0: Sir Alex Colomba. All right, Bill, I've got you. Alec, I've got you. Who's next?
2: K9MLR, Megan.
0: Good morning, Megan. You're on the list. Who's next, please?
3: Yeah, Kilo Delta 7, Papa Whiskey Bravo Dave this morning.
0: All right, Dave and Cryingville is on the list. Anybody else?
4: Jack, K9ZDC Brooks would also like on the list. Thank you, K9MLR.
0: Oh, it does he now. Okay. Well, I guess I'll put him on the list, too. Thank you so much, Megan. All right, that Brooks checked in. Anybody else? Well, let's go back and say good morning to Bill, KG7FWB. Hi there, Bill.
5: Good morning, Jack. Just sitting here looking at this knockout bracket here, and I think that in the end, Argentina is going to go against France. That's my take on it. Anyway, Mahjong today, Mary and Bob come over, so they're pretty good. That means that Lisa usually comes in second place. So we'll see how I do. And other than that, yeah, not too much going on. So I'll just hand it back to you, listen to the rest of the net, and maybe get a little third-party coup from Baby Elizabeth, KG7XWB.
0: Well, we'll see about that. Sometimes she steps right up to the plate and says hello. Hey, you said Argentina, France, is that right?
5: KG7FWB returning. Yeah, that's what I think is going to happen. Argentina is strong. Spain is strong, too, but I'm going to say, France and Argentina. Back to you.
0: All right. I think England and France. That's my guess at this point. I'm just guessing. That's all I'm doing. But I would like to see that game. I'd like to see any game. But good luck to all the teams still in the World Cup. And that is awesome. And next Sunday is the final game. So looking forward to that as well. All right, Bill. Have a great day. We'll talk to you soon. KF7AZB in Tacoma. Alex, good morning.
6: Good morning, Jack and Bill and everybody else. And quick question. I know I doubled there with Bill, but from what you briefly heard, how was the audio on my check-in?
0: It was low, lower than normal, but now you sound fine now, so I don't know if you made an adjustment, but no, when you checked in, yeah, it was probably 20% below where you were, or where you are normally. Yeah, back to you, Alex.
6: The adjustment I made was, it was a really complicated adjustment, actually, but obviously we got some improvement there. I switched from a handheld Baofeng, it's an AR-5, something. I don't remember that one off the top of my head. The newer model. Yeah, I was doing that handheld from my porch there, and obviously now I'm on my my base station here. And yeah, that's Ken's little keep in the car, just in case of life or death emergencies radio. So it works, and for all you, actually there's not many Baofeng haters out there, but at least in this crowd. For those of you haters out there, hey, yeah, that was a Baofeng from, I don't know how far I am from the Cougar repeater precisely, but I'm 30 miles from Seattle, so there you go. I'd say it works, and for the $30 or less than it coming with everything, recommended. Yeah, so me and my day today, I kind of just about to head out for work. And then I pray to the gods of the computers that I can figure out what I broke on my laptop here. I had the LTE modem and everything like that. Everything was up running perfectly, and then I was like, ah, now it's time to polish things off and, like, make it look nice and intuitive and whatnot. And somewhere in that process, I broke the LTE modem, and I cannot, between me and AI both, have not been able to figure out what is wrong where. So gave up on it last night and decided to start fresh on it today. So I'm sure it's one of those things where it's just one little setting that I'm missing, and AI doesn't know what you don't tell it. So if I don't tell it something, it's not going to know. Anyhow, that's it for me. Thanks for the net check, and everybody have a wonderful day. This is KF7AZB.
1: All right, Alec. Well, good luck with the tough book. Yeah, I think if you broke anything on a tough book, it's because you dropped a sledgehammer on it. Those things, like the name implies, are really, really tough. You can drop them. I think the dropping distance is like 4 feet or something. They say, yeah, it'll pretty much survive that. But, yeah, good machine. All right, well, you take care. Have a great day. And thank you for checking in, K9MLR. Megan, good morning to you. What's going on in Newcastle?
7: Good morning to you, Jack, and everyone out there on the K9 MLR. Megan here at home in Newcastle, and sorry, Boston Overville. Little Miss Elizabeth was talking, but she's over there not talking now. She's just hanging out with her toys and her swing, which she's almost too big for, Jack. How did that happen? I swear, every night she gets a little bit bigger on me, and I don't realize it until I look at her in one of her contraptions, I'm going to call them. And it's like, oh, she's gotten really big. So she's over there hanging out. She slept in, Jack, because she didn't nap yesterday, no more than maybe 5 minutes at a time. So she went to bed fairly early and slept in. So that was nice. I got some time, and I got some sleep, so that was good. And then we're just hanging out this morning, Jack. Today's the big day. 1 year of marriage. It's hard to believe it's already here. The year went so fast, but it's been a fun year. What an adventure it's been. I'm looking forward to many more. So Brooks is making us some breakfast. Jack, I'm going to try and sneak in some yard work today. I need to fill the bin before they come and get it tomorrow morning. Our yard needs some serious management, so I'm trying little by little to manage that. And then we're going to head to Snoqualmie Falls this late afternoon / early evening and have dinner at the lodge out there. So I'm looking forward to that. Thank you for doing the net, Jack. Looking forward to seeing everyone at the picnic super soon. Take care, everyone. 7329. Smell it.
1: Married life. What bliss. All right. Brooks in the kitchen, Megan out in the yard, baby Elizabeth sleeping. Oh, that's awesome. All right, we'll have a great time at the lodge for it. It's a special dinner tonight. And hey, so how often do you pull out the wedding photo book and take a look at the beautiful photos that Andrew, KF7LNX, shot and all the other ones? Are you going to do that a little bit later this afternoon?
7: We probably will, Jack. Our phones are really good about pulling up things that were like a year ago or X number of years ago. So things have been popping up, which is kind of fun to relive. K9, Miller.
1: Photo book, how old? Oh boy. All right. Yeah, we've got a photo book from our wedding from many, many years ago, and it's pretty cool, gotta admit. Anyway, all right. Have a great day and happy anniversary, Megan and Brooke. All right, hey, let's head down to Prineville. Dave, good morning, sir. Out of the rack are you? KD7PWB.
3: Oh, you don't know how true that is, man. I just barely got up in time for you to start the nest. But I do have my first cup of jitters here sitting in front of me, so life is good. Well, we got an overcast day here, which is kind of nice, because it's still going to be up in the mid-80s today. But I think we're about to wander out the door and jump in the truck and head up and dig some thunder eggs or go rock hounding. I'm not sure whether we're going to be mining or rock hounding, but we'll see. I haven't really decided which site we're going to go to yet. But let's see. Got a flashback yesterday. A friend had sent us a couple of photographs from Quartermaster Harbor down on Vashon, and they had a picture of our old boat, Beta Mine. It's on a mooring buoy down there, and the boat's looking good. So that was kind of neat to see. I was wondering how she was doing, and so I'm real happy to have gotten a picture of her down there. So that was way cool. And wow, that was quite a flashback. Let's see. Other than that, the new fridge is working great. We're loving it. It makes round ice cubes, like a little bigger than a ping pong ball. round ice cube. Which is really weird. It's just like, huh? Which I really like, but that's okay. But I had not expect. I was expecting more of the standard ice cube to get from an ice maker. So that's kind of neat. So other than that, I think we're gonna throw some buckets in the truck and head on out of here. So still got to get a little bit of something for breakfast real quick, and then we'll get on the road. So 73, thanks for doing the net, and looking forward to seeing everybody, of course, at the picnic. And we will talk to you then. Well, we'll talk to you long before that. Anyway, everybody have a great day. KD7, Pop-Up Whiskey Bravo Dave, the High Desert Pirate Radio.
1: All right, say hi to Sam there, won't you please there, Dave. Have a great Sunday on your outings. That is awesome. And, man, that's some cooking weather down there in Prineville. Hey, but let's go back, if you can, let's go back to when you said I'm going to have to modify the area where the fridge goes in, the new fridge. And then you said, oh, wait, no, I didn't have to do that at all. So your guitars are built correctly. Is that right, Dave?
3: Oh, that's true. Yeah, I kept thinking it. Yeah. Turns out that the only thing we had to do was there's like two layers of flooring underneath the, and then you finally get down to the subflooring. And all I have to do is take a mat knife and cut out the first layer of flooring, and then the fridge slid right in. And it absolutely just fits perfectly into that slot that it came, the other one came out of. So, and we were kind of careful about that when we measured, but I was just ready, and just in case, just ready to sacrifice the guitar and then chopping the bottom of the cabinet off if I had to, but I didn't have to, so that's a good thing. Back to you, Jack. KD7, Papa Whiskey Bravo.
1: Oh, fantastic, fantastic. Well, I'm glad it was so easy. That is awesome. And I know the round cubes are going to make your life real easy someday. But easier to get into the jar, the glass, wherever you're trying to put them. So, yeah, I don't have to worry about those pesky corners on the ice cube. Hey, let's go. Have a great day there, Dave. K9 BDC, what's cooking for breakfast there, Brooks?
8: Well, good morning, Jack, and everyone on the net. Can I be your first here in Newcastle? Jack, it's like you read my mind and knew what I was going to check in about. Well, with cooking for breakfast, you may not be able to hear it back here, but there is a distinct sizzling sound that is quite unique to that of bacon. Let me tell you, this is some thick cut bacon. I think it's going to be good. I got the bacon going. And in the oven are the cinnamon rolls. Cinnamon rolls. Let me say, these aren't just regular cinnamon rolls. My wife here, she absolutely loves s'mores. So when I was at the grocery store yesterday and I saw s'more cinnamon rolls, I had to buy them. When I opened them, I was questioning whether or not they would be good, but they smelled deliciously of chocolate. So I guess we'll have to come back and recheck the report later on how they are. but I think they're going to be amazing. Anyway, to go with that, we're going to have some eggs, and I've got some coffee here. Megan, I don't know what you're going to have here. But anyway, that's what we're doing. And yeah, then like she said, we're going to be going to dinner later tonight, and then probably do something with the dogs too. So anyway, that's what we got going on. Thanks for doing that, Jack. 7-3-K-9.
1: All right, happy anniversary, Salish Lodge. A little bit later, chocolate cinnamon rolls. Oh my goodness, that sounds amazing. All right, well, enjoy the day, and once again, happy anniversary. You are awesome. And baby Elizabeth, she's okay. I'm just kidding. Come on, brother. All right, let's see who else is out there for the 9 o'clock at 9:15 a.m. I'm Jack, KI7RMU, if you'd like to join us. Come ahead, call sign and name.
9: Alpha Golf 7, Charlie, this way. Boy, Springdale, Washington. I'm waving at you, and I'll thank you.
1: All right, we heard him just 12 hours ago on the 9 p.m. net last night, Saturday night. And here he is again, AG7CX Lloyd. Thank you so much for checking in. Good to hear you. I'm waving right back at you, sir. Thank you for your I.O. More stations, please.
10: AG7CX.
1: Good morning, Jim. You are on the list. Who's next? Jim is next, and here he is, K7PZ. Good morning.
11: Wow, things are pretty slow there this morning, Jack. Man, oh man. Hey, Lloyd, how you doing, man? It's good to hear you on here, and I'm looking forward to hearing you on one of the Kabara nets at 7 o'clock in the morning. You know, they have, you've got EchoLink. They've got an EchoLink link now, so KBRA.org. Anyway, not much going on today. It's a little overcast. It's only 67 degrees, and it's cloudy right now, but the wind is calm, and it's going to be a nice day, a little bit cooler than it was yesterday. That's going to be great. Not much going on right now. We just discovered that we just had a week of the kids. They're going to be back in about 3 weeks. The week after the picnic, they're all coming back. I knew they were coming sometime, but nobody ever gave me dates. And I thought it was going to be a little bit later, you know, toward the end of August. The beginning of August. So, all of a sudden, we just threw this whole thing over again. So, we had quite the crowd. And it was, that was a nice thing. Jane and I didn't do any cooking. We let the kids do it all. So, that'll be nice, but, still, it's getting ready for it, and, we just yesterday got the last of the towels washed and dried and put away, and we still haven't made all the beds yet, but all the sheets are now washed, so, now we get to do that all over again in about 3 weeks, or 4 weeks, I don't know what it is. But anyway, that's about all we got to go. Let's see what else we got here, because it's kind of slow this morning. Oh yeah, I have Jane and I have dentist appointments on Tuesday, and then the Kabara luncheon is on Thursday, where we are going to meet at I forgot the name of the restaurant where we're going. Anyway, we're going to have fun there too. So that's what's going on here. Back to you there, Jack. 7-3, everybody. This is Jim and Jane at Deerlake. K7PDZ.
1: All right. Well, the wind might be calm today, but it's a whirlwind of activity there at the cabin. That is awesome. Family coming back. Oh, man. Appointment Thursday. Kabara. Hey, don't they meet at Frankie Doodle's? And what the heck is Frankie Doodle's anyway?
11: There is a group that has breakfast at Frankie Doodle's. It's a restaurant. I have never been to Frankie Doodle's. They've talked about it a lot, but they meet at 7 or 8 o'clock in the morning, and that would mean getting out of here at, you know, 6 o'clock in order to make a 7 o'clock breakfast. So, no, I'm not going to do that. It's too far. But, yeah, it's Frankie Doodles is a restaurant. And I'm not sure if the group meets there anymore or not. I haven't heard him talk about that for quite some time. Back to you, Jack. K7PDZ.
1: Well, it just kind of rolled around in my head. I thought I'd mention it. I have not heard the Kabar Net in the Morning talk about Frankie Doodles for a long time. I don't even know what made me think of that, other than you having mentioned Kabara. But anyway, all right, well, have a great week ahead. Have a fantastic day today. And, of course, say hi to Jane. Thank you so much, Jim. Good to hear you. All right, 9:20 a.m. I'm Jack K.I. Southern Army for the Sunday, 9 a.m. Net for the K-20. Now, Kabara's got me confused. For the PSRG Sunday Morning Net. Let's see who else is out there. 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
1: Hey, Mike, I've got you. K6IT Eric, were you trying to get on the list?
13: Yeah, I just got the nose away. So yes, I am, please. K6IT.
1: And you are on the list. 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
14: 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This is November 7, Whiskey India Tango. This is Rich.
1: And 7WIT, hey, wait, I've got you on the list. 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Let's go back to Dan, KB7RYY. Dan, good morning. How was the big hike yesterday? Great job on the Simplex Net as usual. How are you doing this morning? KB7RYY.
10: Well, good morning, Jack, and all. Dan, KB7RYY. I've been looking at the radar. There's a little shower over North Seattle. I wonder if you're getting wet. It's sunny over here right now. The sun just came out. It'll probably go away again. I noticed something interesting on the visible satellite picture. I think there's some smoke from way up in Alaska, Yukon, and the Northwest Territories drifting down over the ocean. Let's see if we get a sunset tonight. And anyway, you'll have to tell me about that rain shower. Is it going to come over here? I'm waiting to see. Let's see. What else? I'm talking to you on the SE-897. I pulled it off the shelf, and I'm on the disc cone. And I realize this thing is somewhat resonant on 6 meters. I gotta go make sure that's still true or not. And something else I was gonna say, it seemed like not too many people checking in, so I thought I'd leap in here. And I've got a few more assignments on the voters net, at least one more Monday. So I'm doing Mondays and Wednesdays for the rest of the month, and probably into next month as well. These voters, you know what they do during the summertime? They take those votes out. KB7RYY.
1: Yeah, well, you got to check out the motor, make sure the sails are still working, the galleys are working, the barbecue on the side of the boat there. Yeah, they got to get out there and do some cruising, and it's great to hear their reports. It really is. It's lots of fun there. Anyway, all right, Dan, well, great job on the Simplex Net last night, I said. And, of course, I have posted the results from Jeff and Dan's logs on our Facebook page. There you go. All right, and Dan and Jeff, of course, put it up on their QRZ pages, respectively. All right, Dan, take care. Have a great day. KB8, BMY, Mike, good morning.
15: Yeah, good morning, Jack. Good morning, everyone on the net. We have overcast skies and 61 degrees Fahrenheit here in Lakeview. And I'm looking out at the Napa-Saco field. So, yeah, we have our own pictures on Hefton. See if the HOA guys have watered it. I think they have. It's not as good looking as the one in Seattle, but it was good. And speaking of this, I come back to Darlington on Friday. I went up there to a place, and when I was going through Seattle, I saw the seaplane. And I go through there, I don't always see it, but every now and then when I'm passing through there, I see it. And I just pull it through. I think I want to, I don't know if it's just a ride on that thing or what, I think it's a cat. But that looks like that would be a lot of fun to take off and land in the water, in the water like that. And anyway, so we were just doing a few things here, listening to the net. I thought I'd try to see if we could get him on RF here. Hopefully he's got a fairly good system, not too much noise. And I think I made that Buck Mountain, so we're heading that place. Anyway, that's about it. Jack, pass it back to you. Good to hear you. Thanks for running the net. We are looking forward to the picnic coming up in a couple of weeks. A lot of fun. Really good to see everyone. This is KDATMY. Thank you.
1: All right. Hey, thank you so much, Mike. Great to hear you. Kind of. Yeah, you were coming in about 43 on Cougar receiver, 22 on Buck, averaging roughly. So, yeah, about 50% bit of noise there and about 50% mic, but much lower than usual. But, hey, I got the full report. Yeah, looking forward to seeing you, too, and hopefully Courtney. I don't think I've ever met Courtney, your wife, but looking forward to that. I think that's going to be a lot of fun. And get over to PSRG.org and RSVP us for the PSRG picnic coming up Sunday, July 26th. All right. Thank you so much, Mike. Have a fantastic day. Let's head down to Simi Valley, K6IT. Eric, what's happening on a Sunday?
16: Well, good morning, Jack. And, yeah, you know, I got to learn more about how this works. Because basically, I just put the connect code on my node. I hope it didn't... for chunk on the air. Maybe I was holding the tubs for too long. I don't know. Let me know. But, yeah. Oh, beautiful morning. Let's see what the Apple device does. They say it's not 80 degrees. It's beautiful. It's a slight breeze. Puffy clouds. I mean, this is kind of like very idyllic. Although they say it's going to get up to 90 today. It's nothing like Wednesday and Thursday supposed to get up to 100. Yeah, so this morning I'm going over to our lead guitarist's house. I'm going to check the setup and tweak the intonation on his old 1970s Telecaster. I look forward to the opportunity. I don't often get to work on those old birds, but boy, they were built all over again for sure. Anyway, yeah, so that's it for my report, and when you answer, please tell me, did I come out with a long kerchunk or a tone or something, or were you just looking at a dashboard somewhere? Thank you, Jack. This is K6IT, Simi Valley.
1: All right, good luck on the guitar today. That sounds like a lot of fun. Yeah, and man, oh man, 100 on Thursday, huh? 90 today. Well, hey, at least you get to warm up. Get it? Warm up to that 100 degrees on Thursday. All right, thank you so much. No, so I'm looking at Supermon, the Supermon All-Star Monitor page. I've got that open as part of my layout on my giant monitor here, and that just helps me understand when somebody connects their node to our system. That way it turns blue, that line turns blue, goes right to the top of the image there, and then I can see whether or not you were keying up inadvertently or you wanted to get on the list. So it's kind of helpful. And no, it makes no sound at all, it's silent, but it turns blue so it catches your eye real quick, and then I'm able to ask the question. So, yeah, it works great. All right, Eric, have a great Sunday. Thank you very much for dropping by. Have a great week ahead. Let's go talk to Witt, M7WIT.
17: Oh, good morning, Jack, and good morning to everyone on the net. November 7, Whiskey, India Tango, Witt in Lake Stevens, Washington. Let's see, where are we going? I guess it's like about 63 degrees right now. To me, it's a glorious morning. I love it. So anyway, on the HF saga, Jack, I have learned that attic antennas are not so great. I know everyone can tell me that, but I've learned that on my own. I've since yanked the baby loop out of the attic. I was not happy with the performance of it. I've tried to do everything under the sun to get it to perform a little better. And don't you know, when you call tech support, they're great and willing to help you until they find out it's in the attic, and then, hey, that's not a supported configuration. So I yanked it out and sent it back and got my money back. And on another note, I have gone to the HOA with a nice pamphlet of information and requesting to put a 30-foot tower against the side of my house. I don't know if that's going to work, but Jack, I've been through all the HOA rules, and they don't talk about a single thing for ham radio, only satellite dishes for TV. So I might be in a good position. I don't know. Other than that, things have been pretty quiet. I hope everyone's doing well. And I'll send it back to you, Jack. Thanks for working the net. November 7, Whiskey India Tango, back to net control.
1: All right. I heard that you mentioned on one of the nets that you were returning the Mazzoni baby loop. That's amazing. You can get your money back. Well, they must have a very lenient return policy. Hey, so real quick, I just got on your QRZ page. Wait a minute, Rich doesn't live in Ontario. Photo.
17: Yeah, I'll have to look. I don't know. It was listed as Lake Stevens. Perhaps things have changed on QRZ. I'll have to take a look. November 7, Whiskey India Tango, back to net control.
1: Oops, my bad. No, this is hilarious. So I have QRZ on the side of my monitor here. So I've got a couple of things below it and above it, QRZ. I've got the time.gov. But no, so it's a compressed window, slightly resized. So the Space Needle looks like the CN Tower. That's what it is. So I thought to myself, I better go full screen on this. And then, of course, it sized it correctly. So sorry about that. That's funny. All right, Whit, hey, great to hear you. Have a great week ahead. And good luck on the antenna in the attic, because that's a great place to put one if you can find the right one to do. Anyway, all right, let's continue on. 9:32 a.m. I'm Jack KI7RMU for the 9 o'clock net here on PSRG out of Seattle, Washington, looking for RF internet, local or internationally connected operators. Call sign and name. Come ahead. From Kenna, K3NAH, Santa Cruz, California. Have a great Sunday, Kenna. Great to hear your voice. All right. Who's next?
18: Here it is. Kilo Delta 7, Papa Victory.
1: All right, Vince has got you on the list. KD7PBY. More stations, please.
19: Alpha Delta 7, Whiskey Oscar Harry.
1: Good Sunday morning, Harry. You are on the list. All right, who's next? Let's go talk to Vince, KD7PBY. Great to hear you, Vince. How have you been?
18: Hey, I'm doing good, Jack. I was going to be an I.O., but my battery died, so I rebooted on me here. Anyway, doing good. Just getting ready to take a dump run here and do a pressure wash on the back deck so we can be ready to get it sealed up before this coming fall. It needs a good coat of stain and stuff. Other than that, talking on a new Anytone, what is it, 578 or whatever, it's a good unit stuff. I'm hoping it's getting through good. 87 BBY, back to net.
1: Yeah, the Anytone is doing great. Yeah, you're hitting all the receivers there. Now, the 578, that's the mobile unit, is that right?
18: Affirmative, like the UBC Pro or whatever, it's got the EMR and all that good stuff. The only thing I don't like, it doesn't have signal link or any of the stuff to be able to do wind link. KD7CDY back then.
1: All right, understood. Well, yeah, you are doing just fine on that new 578. Yeah, you're all over the map. Cougar, full strength, 234 on Fox, and then Capital, Magnolia, and Lake Forest at 161, 137, 136. 137, 136, yeah. So not bad at all. Nice job. All right, Vince, have a great Sunday, and good luck staying in the deck. That's always a lot of fun. All right, let's go find out what Harry's up to this morning. AD7WO. Hi there, Harry.
20: Hi there, and good morning to everyone on the net. Well, this morning and today, all the parts are finally arrived for my home automation testing. I'm going to test some outlets and some PIRs for motion detection, so forth. And now I've got to repot a bonsai and work on my fish and just a few little knick-knack things here and there and get them done, have fun. One of the things I'll be hooking up if it works is this radio, so it's ready and waiting for me when I get up in the morning, so that'll be nice. Anyway, Alpha Delta 7 with the Oscar, back to the net.
1: You're a man with a mission today. That's great. Good way to keep yourself busy. But what's up with the radio? What radio is that that you're speaking of?
20: Well, it's the one I'm using right now, a J2FTM 500. And, anyways, I always come in here first thing in the morning, put things on. I just put the one switch on, and everything comes on. And, in the future, hopefully, it'll just be on and waiting for me. I don't want to get up in the morning. Same with the lights for my bonsai and a few other things I'm going to try. Anyway, Alpha Delta 7 with the Oscar, back to the net.
1: Ah, okay, yeah, that's what I was trying to figure out, whether or not you were trying to put the radio in the home automation setup. Oh, that's fantastic. That'd be a lot of fun. I wonder if you can put your fish on the system as well. Anyway, well, at least the tank, right? Pump and the lights. Okay. All right. Hey, Harry, have a fantastic day. Enjoy that FTM 500. That's a great little radio. Okay. Let's see who else is out there for the 9 o'clock net, where it's now 9:38 a.m. I'm Jack, KI7RMU. If you'd like to join us, come ahead. Call sign and name.
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1: Oh, let's go to John right now. John, you feeling okay? Everything all right? W7JSM, please go ahead.
21: Jack, to be honest, not really. I've been experiencing a side effect on one of the medications my doctor's put me on here in the last week or two, and I talked to him yesterday and they told me to stop taking him, but I gotta wait for the rest of whatever's in my system to get out of there. So it's got me almost not quite dehydrated, but close. I just feel really weak. So I'm kind of hanging around close to the house. Tina's here, so doing what I can. W7JSM.
1: Okay, I'm glad Tina's at home. That's fantastic. All right, well, you definitely take care of yourself, yeah, and if you can, drink. Sounds like the dehydration is not good, apparently. Of course, it never is, so you continue to stay healthy and get back to 100% there, will you? Oh, boy, that's a... Sounds, yeah. Keep drinking water there. All right, and do reach out to us. And I know you can give Tina my phone number just in case if you need it. And take care of yourself there, John. All right, and thank you, Tina. Appreciate that. All right, let's see if anybody else is out there for the 9 o'clock net. Come ahead, call, find a name.
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4: Quebec 7 Hotel.
1: All right, I've got a recheck from Mike. Yeah, audio much better there now, Mike, and not impossible earlier, fully intelligible, so no big deal there. I've also got WQ7H, anybody else? Let's go back to Mike with the recheck, KB8, BMY. Come ahead there, Mike.
2: Okay, real good, Jack. Yeah, I wanted to have a better signal than that. We are pretty far away, so I guess on RF kind of like gives you that sense of how far away we are out of Seattle. But first of all, I want to say I talked with John, and John, I hope you feel better soon. And I'm sure there's a lot of people, including myself, who are thinking about you and hope you feel better real soon. So it's not good to feel under the weather. And yeah, let's see what else I was going to mention in my transmission real quick, because James is waiting. I started working on my code speed. I usually can do 18, 20 words a minute, but beyond 20, you can't write that fast. And I see these guys doing 30, 40 words a minute. I'm like, how do they do it? So I kind of delved into how they do it and how they head copy. So I've kind of started to study that. And my goal is to kind of emulate a lot of what they do, where they can do up to about 30 words, where I can do up to about 30 words a minute, especially operate portable. I like to work code. And FTA's pretty good, but I like to work code, too. And it makes it nice and portable because you can run low power. So that's what we're working on. And otherwise, if you caught the rest of the transmission, I think we're good. And again, we're looking forward to the picnic. It's going to be a lot of fun. I don't know if Courtney's going to come with me or not. She may catch the next one. We'll see. But the parents are still here and visiting. In fact, they're in there right now. We're going to have pancakes and sausage for breakfast here probably about another half hour or so. Anyway, Jack, I'll pass it back to you. And 7-3 to everyone. Have a good morning. KB8PMY.
1: All right, Mike. Well, I appreciate your trying the HT earlier. Not trying, using very effectively. I might revise you, or might... Mike, confirm once again. Yeah, you sounded fine. Fully intelligible. Just a little bit of noise, but no big deal. But thank you very much for coming back. Well, you and Courtney and Courtney's parents have a fantastic breakfast. And thank you very much for checking back in. And yeah, 18 words per minute. That's darn good. That's 18 more than I've got, so very good. All right, Mike, thank you so much. And thanks for the kind words for John, W7JSM. WQ7H, James, good morning. A little bit of noise, but no big deal. But thank you very much for coming back. Well, you.

0: was so much fun. Well, with the that I'm on the orange vinegar one. It's really rocking out. I love it. I love the colors. I love the pink. Try the post. I tried to post a picture of it, but I'm not sure if I did it right. Of course, the Norwegians lost to the better team. Go England. See how that works out. A lot of great games in the World Cup. So if you're not into soccer, man, I'll tell you, this year has been an awesome year for our quality soccer. Get into the game and see what soccer is really all about. This is it. Of course, we're looking forward to the picnic. Back always is in the space on that. Of course, everyone else that does their thing. The corn, well, what can you say about fabulous, fabulous corn. You don't need to go back to Iowa for wonderful corn. Stay right here. And of course, if Madeline does her exquisite coffee-ness, it doesn't get any better than that. I know Michael's talking about doing his banana bread thing. I will probably slap in with some store-bought fruit. There it is. I'm almost out. This is James, WQ7H, thanking everyone for being around here. What a great community. James, WQ7H, back to Jack.
1: All right, James, looking forward to seeing you at the picnic. Yeah, that's going to be a lot of fun, yeah. Yeah, Madeline shows up with the big espresso machine and the EcoFlow batteries. Oh, man, we are in the current fashion right there with our own barista. How about that? Pretty cool, huh? All right, and Mikkel, K7MGE, I have a feeling he's been out scouting good deals on corn. Man, he comes in with a giant box of corn. He's shucking that stuff. Oh, man. Everybody's like, that is corn. Oh, my God. Look at that guy with a big old cooking pot, a big burner. Oh, man. He just does it right. Anyway. All right. We'll talk to you soon. Have a great Sunday there, James. Thank you so much. I'm Jack, KI7RMU, 9:46 a.m. for the Sunday morning PSRG Net. If you'd like to join us, come ahead. Call sign and name.
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1: 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Go ahead.
2: Yeah, thank you, Jack. If John is not feeling well tomorrow, because he sounds horrible this morning, if he's not feeling up to doing the net tomorrow morning, shoot me a text after 7 o'clock, and I will be happy to do his net for him tomorrow morning. K7PDZ.
1: Okay, understood. In fact, John and Jim, if you're okay with that, I will go ahead and just make that change now. I was thinking about that as well, and I don't think he'd have any issue at all with your helping out and doing the 9 a.m. net tomorrow for PSRG Monday morning. All right, Jim, let's just go ahead and make that change. Is that all right with you?
2: Yeah, it's fine with me. I don't want to step on John's toes tomorrow morning, but if he shows up, he can have it, but I will be ready to go. K7PDZ.
1: Let's just go back to John now, and John W7JSM, if you're still monitoring, is that okay for Jim to step in for you tomorrow morning?
3: W7JSM? Yeah, I would definitely appreciate it. W7JSM.
1: All right, thanks for coming back there, John. Yeah, let's just go ahead and do that, Jim. I think that's great. All right, and thank you very much for doing that as well. All right, so there you go, John. I'll be out tomorrow morning. We'll hope.

0: get him back in good shape. And thank you so much, Jim, K7PZ. All right. Anybody else for the 9 o'clock net? 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
0: Let's go ahead and take your recheck there, Brooks. So how are those cinnamon rolls?
1: This is K9BDC coming back with a s'more cinnamon roll recheck review. They're amazing. They're really good. Trusted. 5 out of 5. Would buy again. And yeah. Also, John, I really hope you feel better, man. Hope you, let us know if you need anything there, John. Alright, K9BDC, back to Jack.
0: Yeah, thank you so much for that. Boy, those cinnamon rolls with the chocolate, that just sounds dangerous, but, man, that sounds really good at the same time, especially with a nice cup of fresh brewed coffee. All right, thank you so much, Brooks. Have a great day, and again, happy anniversary. And thank you so much for everybody's outpouring of sympathy and best wishes for John W7JSM on speedy recovery. All right, anybody else for the 9 o'clock net? Come ahead, call, sign, and name.

0: let's do last call then for the 9 o'clock net. Last call. Anybody else? Come ahead. K3OE. Good afternoon, Rich. I've got you out of Tampa, Florida. K3OE, stand by. 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
0: 6.9 billion dollars for the Seahawks. Can't wait to hear what you say about that. All right, Dean, I've got you. Who's next?
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0: Good morning, Skipper and Granite Falls. Stand by. More stations. Last call. All right, we'll do final last call after I talk to Skipper, but let's go back to Tampa and talk to Rich. Good afternoon, K3OE.
3: Good morning, Jack. And first off, yes, thinking of John, but it's just good to know. He's got so many ham friends out there ready to jump in if something is needed. And great to hear our friend, who always does an I.O. or most of the time, Alpha Golf 7 Charlie X-Ray. Great to hear him check in. So, Jack, getting out of the nitty-gritty here, putting heavy stuff in the trunk and, all that good stuff. So, anyway, I just hope I don't have any more little fires to put out. Popping up. I don't know. I think probably in the next day or two I'll be on the road. I will keep you posted. Back to you, K3OE.
0: All right. Oh, that quick. Okay, that's fantastic. Now, Polo must be just beside himself. There's probably two Polos with excitement, of course, and getting ready for the big trip. And he does have that sense. Is that right?
3: Absolutely, Jack. Of course, with all the unusual activity in the house, he is checking everything out. So every time I run out and put something in the car, or I put it on the floor in front of the door ready to go out, he's got to come over and check it out. What is going on? But I think he's getting the message. Back to you, K3OE.
0: Message received. Let's go, Dad. Oh, that sounds like fun. All right, well, do let us know. I know the APRS.fi. Everything's working there for APRS, so we can follow along with your adventures on the road and hope we get the chance to talk to you along the way. That's going to be a lot of fun. All right, thank you so much, Rich. Have a great afternoon. Let's go talk to Dean, KG7ODB. Hi, Dean.
1: Good morning, Jack, and everyone on the net. Well, first of all, I hope John feels better. He doesn't sound too good, but, you know, early in the morning, I don't always sound too good either, so hopefully that's part of it. So, and good, Jim's going to sit in for him tomorrow. One other thing really quick. So Rich is going to be making his trip across the country, which brings up a very important part of that, which is Jeff, 86MD, and I don't think he's probably awake yet, but I always think about how, like, Jeff always has, like, a dedicated tablet with the Rich's location when he makes the trip. So, that, and, yeah, definitely happy birthday to Jeff. And, so the Seahawks, that's a really interesting thing, because the guy who bought it, who's like this, I think he's a Sun Microsystems billionaire, he's a big 49ers fan. He's a lifelong 49ers fan, the rival team. And apparently he owns, I think it's 3.9% of the 49ers, which he's going to have to divest of if he is to become a major owner of the Seahawks, but apparently he's all in, and he's, you know, we're not going to let his allegiance, but I hope he doesn't let his allegiance get in the way, but yes, it's pretty exciting. You know, just hopefully he takes like a hands-off approach. And I say that for...
0: Dean, you still there? KT70DB, you were saying you hope the new owner takes a hands-off approach. Dean, KT70DB, go ahead.
1: Yeah, I hope he takes a hands-off approach. I'm sure he will. Seahawks is such a well-oiled machine right now. You don't want to change anything. So, other than that, so Witt was talking earlier about returning that Mazzoni Magloop antenna. I looked that up. That thing's like $2,300. But if he wants, if he does want to do a Magloop, if the tower doesn't work out, what he needs to do is he needs to talk to Kurt Black, WR5J. Go to his QRZ page and look at his Magloop. He's got this giant copper thing up in his ceiling. It's just amazing what he did with that. So, anyway, other than that, I'm not sure what I'm going to do today regarding HODA or anything like that. I did do one HODA activation yesterday at Stillwater State Wildlife Area, and I attempted to do a couple others, but the places weren't ideal. Anyway, KT7ODB, back to that.
0: All right, Dean, have a great Sunday. Thank you very much for checking in. Yeah, that Mazzoni baby loop, that is really some antenna. I'm just surprised he can still return it after having it for as long as he did, but maybe that's part of their deal, is that, hey, if this doesn't work out for you, please return it. We'll probably recondition it, that kind of thing. That's my guess, anyway. Anyway, all right, Dean, have a great day. Thank you very much for checking in. Hey, let's head up to Granite Falls, KM7AJM. Skipper, good morning.
2: Good morning, Jack, and everybody on the net. This is KM7AJM Skipper in sunny Granite Falls. The sun's out, but it's only about 61 degrees. Well, I got the lawn mowed yesterday. That's good. That only takes about 5 hours. And today we'll be doing some grocery shopping and got to get some kibble for the station managers. And other than that, I don't know what we're going to do today. Sending best wishes to John. Hope you feel better soon, John. Thanks for doing the net, Jack. KM7AJM, back to net.
0: All right, Skipper, you have a great Sunday. Good luck with the lawn mowing. I know that's a chore and a half, like a couple of you guys out there. Man, it's like not a half-hour job. It's more like half a week job. Yes, indeed. Anyway. All right, but I know you've got the correct tools to do it. Anyway, have a great day there, Skipper. Thanks for dropping by. Thanks for the kind words for John as well. All right, 9:59 a.m. I'm Jack KI7RMU for the Sunday morning 9 o'clock net here on the PSR to your Peter out of Seattle, Washington. Anybody else, come ahead. Call sign and name.
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0: All right, Alec, I've got a recheck from you. Who is doubling with Alec here?
5: PG7WOI, John.
0: All right, good morning, John. I've got you. Anybody else for last call?
6: KK7AOM, I'll be in and out, Jack. Just wanted to say good morning to you.
0: KK7ALM, all right. Thank you so much. Good to hear you. Got your IO. Have a great Sunday. All right, let's go back to, we're going to let John close us out today for Paul's though, but let's go back to Alex for his recheck from Tacoma, KF7AZZ.
7: I have three quick questions. One, did I hear chickens in the background of KM7AZM's report there? I thought I heard some or something going on back there. I'm curious, no, as I am a chicken man. And actually, you know, the next two questions, I'll grab you real quick after the net check, if that's okay. This is KS7AZB. Back to you, Jack.
0: Yes, I believe you did hear some chickens clucking in the background. Let's have Skipper confirm that and or deny it. But don't try to pull a fast one on us, Skipper. KM7AJM, can you let us know if Alex correctly heard some chickens clucking in the background?
2: 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No, we don't have any chickens. We've thought about it, but I got to build a pen for them. But right now, nope, no chickens. Back to net, Jack, KM7AJM.
0: Okay, good enough. Well, now I have to go back to Alec and check on him. You weren't hallucinating, were you there, Alec, KF7AZZ?
7: I was going to say, I guess I have to check on myself. I heard something in the background of his audio there that sounded like a chicken in the background going, buck, buck, buck, buck, buck, buck. Well, and it wasn't my chickens, that's for sure. They're rude. Thanks for getting that question asked, Jack. This is KF7AZZ.
0: All right, no problem, Alec. Yeah, I didn't hear him, but, you know, I mean, could be that you have just a very special propagation down there in Tacoma that I was not privy to. Anyway, all right, and Alec, hey, thank you so much. Good to hear you. All right, KG7WOI closing us out on the 9 o'clock net. John, good morning.
5: Well, good morning, Jack. Good morning to the net. Great net this morning, as usual. Great for Jim to jump in there for John. Boy, I was listening to John, and I could really feel his pain after what I've been through since the 3rd of June. Three trips to the hospital, two in my neighborhood, and one in Seattle. Didn't get admitted in Seattle, but nonetheless, the emergency room was there for about 7.5 hours. Got to feeling well enough to go home, so they pushed me out the door again, which was great. Thank goodness my niece is here to take me over there and bring me back. All the way from Bellingham to transport me. What a girl. That gal can get more stuff done in half an hour than I can do in a week. She's something else. Anyway, just wanted to get in there and say good morning, and it's going to be an easy day today for me, and hope everybody else has a wonderful day. 73 Sol, KG7WOI.
0: All right, John, had to disconnect the station that was keying up and didn't know they were connected to us. Okay. Hey, John, thank you so much for the kind words for John there. Yeah, and you have a great day, and thank you so much for checking in. I know you've dealt with some difficulties, but you know what? You are a trooper, sir. So thank you very much for coming in today. Good to hear you. All right, and that is the 9 o'clock now. We're going to make one last attempt just in case, because we had an inadvertent key up there. From an all-star station. Anybody else for the 9 o'clock net? Come ahead. All right, I want to thank all of you for joining me on the Sunday morning, July 12th, 2026 net. I want to thank the Puget Sound Repeater Group for the use of the machine. For more information about our group, please check out our website, psrg.org, and our Facebook discussion group page.
8: And stick around for the new net coming up in just a little while with Tammy, KJ7RAB. 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So check in with him and the whole gang. We hope you do. We've been hosting daily nets for over 30 years. They are a great opportunity to test your equipment. Remember, if you don't test your equipment, we can't hear you. I'll now be returning the repeater to normal operations at 10.08 a.m. This is Jack, KI7RMU. Good morning.
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8: Yeah, go ahead, Alex.
7: Two quick questions for you. You mentioned your Windows setup, the multiple windows open, I presume. Do you actually use, actually, I guess, two-part question to the first question here. I am assuming you use Windows, the operating system. And then do you actually use their little software where it can actually set up your, I can't remember what they call it, but there's a program built in there where you can set all your screens up and stuff like that. I debated using it, I just don't know if it happened or not. And then secondly, I've heard like a doubling sound a lot on the repeater, and I don't think it's actual doubling. Because, like, for example, when I heard it today, it was exactly the length of when you you heat up for something briefly. So it sounds like it's coming from the repeater or something. It's really weird. I've never heard anything like that, so I was wondering if you know, have heard that, know anything about that. Back to you.
8: Are you talking about when you release the push-to-talk button and you hear the little tiny snippet of yourself speaking?
7: Negative. It's definitely like a, and it's throughout the transmission, so like, you said something of about maybe like 15 syllables in length, whatever yours was earlier. And throughout the length of it, there was that kind of weird noise that you get when you hear doubles. But like I said, I don't think it was actually somebody else doubling, because the few times I've heard it, it's exactly the length of the person's transmission.
8: Well, I can hear doubles. Whether or not I hear any audio from the doubling station, I know it's a double, and when I ask for the doubling station to come back with name and call, it's always there. So I'm really good at determining whether or not it's a double. So, interesting. I don't know. But, no, I do use Windows. I manually size all my windows because I have to use them in certain sizes, so I'll roll them out or in, and get them just to the right size so I can instantly ascertain any information I need for the active windows. I've also got in each window, not in each window, but in a number of windows, multiple tabs, so I can go check on things there. And then I also duplicate this on yet another 34-inch wide, 21:9 aspect ratio monitor for yet even more information. So it's kind of like launch control.
7: That's actually what kind of makes it weird, is there's been times where I've heard it, and I'm anticipating you or another net host to, maybe it's something happening on my end. Could it be multipath? Does that make the same sound sometimes? There has been times where I'm expecting the host to, go, oh, there's double, who was that? And then nothing happens. That's actually kind of when I first noticed, is a few times that happened, and then it happened again today, so... I'll just make notes of it if I hear it, when I hear it and stuff, figure maybe something out. And then regarding your Windows, do you use something, though, to actually save all that somehow or something? Like, what do you do when you have to shut off your computer? Do you just put everything back where it was when you restart everything? Or how does that pan out for you? Because my thing is I've got thousands of Windows starting to happen on my computer here. And then simultaneously I'll have the ham stuff I want up, and also... switching back and forth between that and whatever else I might be working on using their, what they call it, where you can actually switch for like a second thing altogether. Short question there. Do you use something to manage it at all, or are you just placing everything?
8: Most of it just comes back. I don't really turn my computer off. There's no reason to, for the most part, because, I'm always using it. So I'm not too worried about that. If I happen to restart my computer, it's just a matter of like 2.5 minutes, 3 minutes to reset everything and resize everything as needed. And I can be on the net and running another net or listening in or participating. So, yeah, no big deal. So, yes, indeed. I hope that helps. Maybe not, but there you go. Alec, have a fantastic day. Thank you for the questions, and thank you for your participation. And, of course, see everybody at the picnic, I hope. KF7AZB, KI7RMU, anything else, Alec?
4: Negative, that was it. 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Yeah, and hopefully I see everybody at the picnic as well. And thanks for running the net. And thank you for your answers, and I hope John and everybody else out there is feeling better. Actually, we're both Johns, right? John and John, I believe. Anyways, thanks, Tech. 73, KI7RD, KF7AZB, clear.
8: All right, have a great Sunday there, Alex. Thank you so much. KI7RMU, 73, everybody.

0: KDQQQV, Kilo Delta 2, Quebec, Quebec, Victor, Alex, are you still there?
1: I am, this is KF7AZZ, Kilo Foxtrot 7, Alpha Zulu, Victor, how are you doing, Don?
0: Hey, how you doing? Very good on my end here on the East Coast. Seen a lot of good movies. One of my famous actors, of course, is Steven Seagal. Famous actor, you might know him quite well up there in Washington State.
1: Yeah, I know Steven Seagal. I remember watching a lot of his movies when I was a kid. We actually watched that Project Hail Mary recently. That was a pretty good movie as well. I don't know if you've seen that one.
0: I haven't seen all his movies. I've seen just film movies that's yet to be seen. Very good movies, and it's always to watch them again is always nice to see them in action, of course.
1: Well, Project Hail Mary is not a Steven Seagal movie, but and I haven't seen any Steven Seagal movies since I was a kid, so I haven't seen anything new of his either. How's the weather out there on the East Coast? We're kind of chilly here. It's been in the 70s lately.
0: When you say you were a kid, how old were you? I'm just curious, how old were you when you saw him as a kid?
1: I guess my age could give some context on that. I was born in the 90s, early 90s, so I was a kid back through the 90s, early 2000s.
0: Oh, well, you better watch them. Yeah, okay. Well, what movies are you watching these days? What movies do you like to watch today?
1: Oh, well, as I mentioned, we watched Project Hail Mary recently, which is kind of a science fiction movie. A lot of science fiction, really any kind of movies. I also like some weird, really weird, interesting movies. Wes Anderson, if you've heard of him, he makes some kind of quirky movies. I like a lot of his films. But mostly we actually watch a lot of TV shows. Being that I was born in the 90s, there's kind of the cool thing. There's a lot of stuff I can go back and discover that, I didn't live through. So lately we've actually been watching The West Wing, the TV show The West Wing.
0: Okay, The West Wing. Sounds like the other side of the White House. The West Wing. All right, I'm on the East Wing. How you doing? KDQQQV. There's a lot of good movies, that, like I said, a lot of good movies out there, that you can watch and, really catch up on your history, maybe. Very good, very good. I didn't know you were so young. Let's see, you say you were born in the 90s. That makes you about what, 36?
1: Close, yeah. My 34th birthday was actually just a few days ago, so I'm 34 years old now. Starting to feel old, though. I don't feel quite as young as I used to now. Looking at my movies here, some older movies that I need to find, or not find, but I've got to watch. The Great Escape, which I think is a Steve McQueen movie. I've never really watched any Steve McQueen stuff, so I need to get into those kind of movies.
0: Steven Seagal, and who else do I like? Jason Statham, he's another interesting actor. Very good actor, actually. A couple other ones that I like. I like action, adventure, and sci-fi. Sci-fi is in there. Project Hail Mary, I saw that. I saw half of it. I wasn't able to see the whole thing, but yeah, I was to the part when he was in the, you know, he was whatever he was doing. But you know, it's another good movie I like. I like Apollo 13.
1: Yeah, we watched Project Hail Mary a few days ago, and it's definitely a long movie. Definitely one you could take in two sittings, and I might have to rewatch it. So then I messed up a setting on my computer, and we watched the first half in black and white. So I'll definitely have to rewatch it. Yeah, Apollo 13, that's a great movie. That's a classic with Tom Hanks, and blanking on who else is in that. But yeah, that's a classic. I've watched that one a dozen times, probably. And for identification, Kilo Foxtrot 7, Alpha Zulu Victor.
0: JD2QQVBRD, and another good one is, of course, 2001, A Space Odyssey. That was another one. But, yeah, those are, yeah, good movies, a lot of action out there. You know, you can just, all you gotta do is select your favorite action movie, put it on YouTube, and watch every other action movie that comes on after it. That's the way I see how YouTube works. They seem to play movies you like. I like that. Keep them rolling. That's YouTube for you. 82QQV.
1: Yeah, and that's the cool thing about these days is everything that's out there, you can get to it fairly easily these days. Most stuff, anyhow. Once in a while, it's there's some hard stuff to find. Yeah. Well, it's been good talking to you, Don. I have some things to work on here. So unless you got something else for us to chat about, I'll let this kind of come to an end here. I don't think you answered though. How's the weather out there right now for you guys?
0: Weather is beautiful. Can't complain. Mid 80s, 80, 85 degree weather. Been sunny for the past several days. And that's what's going on where I'm at, anyway. My location. Looking up at the sky, I see a few weather clouds. That's about it. 82QQB, it was good talking to you, Alex. 82QQB.
1: Yeah, and our weather's pretty nice here. A little bit on the cooler side, 70s, but I'll take that over the hot stuff. And yeah, I can feel what your weather's like right now up in the Catskills. I've been there to feel, well, not smoke notes, but pretty similar. Yeah, those nice 80-degree days up in the forest and up in that direction. Nice. Well, yeah, great talking to you, Don, and hopefully we will chat again soon down the log here. You take care out there on the East Coast up in the Catskills, and we'll chat again soon. KD2QQV, this is Kilo Foxtrot 7 Alpha Zulu Victor. I'll be clear on your final.
0: All right, Alex, I'm having a little difficulty here because my electric just cut off. All right, what's your floor sign one more time, Alex?
1: Yeah, it's Kilo Foxtrot 7. Alpha Zulu Victor. Kilo Foxtrot 7 Alpha Zulu Victor. The name is actually Alec with a C at the end there. Alpha Lima Echo Charlie. like Alex Guinness, or if you've ever seen A Clockwork Orange, the main character in that, the mean guy. His name is Alex. Yeah, good chatting with you, Don. Have a fantastic day, and enjoy your weather out there. 82QQB, this is KF7AZB.
0: Alright, have a wonderful day over there in Washington State. KF7AZB, good talking to you as always. Check in with you at another time. 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

0: 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Hi there, Bill.
1: Hey there, Jack. Happy Sunday. How goes?
0: Yeah, happy Sunday to you. Yeah, I'm just sitting down for some fresh hash browns I just whipped up with some vet cheese and a bit of cheese on top, a little bit of salsa. But I was just wondering how Jim is doing with volunteers for the West Seattle Parade.
1: I saw an email from one or two ACS people. I don't know if he's up to his total complement of needed people yet. I've not seen any replies from him.
0: Okay, all right. Well, I thought I'd update you on the status of the Facebook post I did. Yeah, we had over 150 people look at it, so I would imagine hopefully out of that 150 people or so, you had a handful available to help out with that. So anyway, all right. Well, which way are you headed there, Bill?
1: Oh, I'm downtown. I stopped by my favorite cat bookstore and talked to the kitty cats. There's a Hub grand opening today at, well, I don't know. Someplace Google's taking me there. Mount Baker Park. Apparently they're starting a new hub. So I thought I'd drop in and do my radio evangelist thing.
0: Oh, that's great. Mount Baker neighborhood. That's fantastic. Hey, do you know who the hub captain is by chance?
1: Nope. I'm hoping to meet some people there today. Might see Ann Forrest and Cindy Barker. There are two Mother Teresa's of the Hubs. They usually show up at these.
0: Oh, that's great. All right, we'll say hi to Ann and Cindy, of course, and I hope you have a great day down there. And we'll get more information as it develops. N6NBN KI7RMU. Have a fantastic day. Great weather today. And good to get out there. All right, Billy, take care. 73, my friend. KI7RMU.
1: Thanks for that great Facebook post. You do fine work with that graphic AI stuff. And I'm glad you got a bunch of attention. I knew including you in the list would get action. I know Jim appreciates that. N6NBN Mobile, downtown Seattle.
0: All right, be safe. Sounds good there, Bill. 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

0: Good afternoon. It is Tammy, Kilo Juliet 7, Romeo Alpha Bravo, and I'm here with my amazing partner in crime and co-host,
1: Kilo Juliet 7, Juliet X-ray Mike,
2: Robert.
0: You guessed it, it's time for the new net here on the WW7PSR 2-meter repeater operated by the Puget Sound Repeater Group here in Seattle, Washington. It is Sunday, July 12th, 2026. This is the midday net to see who's out there listening and also to see if any of you would like to let us know what's happening. If you'd like to give an I.O. or a report, all we need is your name and call sign. Let's get this net started. Come ahead now.
3: Kilo Mike 7, Echo Whiskey Zulu, Eric in Granite Falls.
0: Well, good.
3: This is
0: Eric in Granite Falls. I've got you on the list. Who's next?
3: This is Kilo Mike 7, Foxtrot Delta Oscar. Jeff, I'm in Ballard at the emergency hub drill.
0: Good afternoon, Jeff. I've got you down on the list. Next station, please.
4: This is KE7NOR, also at the Ballard Commons Park.
0: Hey there, Matt. Got you on the list. Next station, please.
5: Kilo Foxtrot 7, Alpha Zulu Victor. Alex.
0: Well, good afternoon to you. Stop it, Robert. I've got you on the list. Who's next?
6: Whiskey Quebec 7 Hotel. This is James.
0: James. Can't do it very well right now. Got you on the list. That's a pretty good list we've got going. I'm going to go ahead and run it. Heading back up to the top, let's hear from Eric in Granite Falls. How are you today? How's things going in Granite?
7: Hey, well, I'm doing absolutely wonderful. Last night we had a bunch of wind, so we have a little bit of debris on the road. I'm going to be doing some yard work and getting rid of some wood chips, and I really like the contest that was happening over the weekend here because I got to practice some CW. I didn't make my first CW QSO yet, but I want to try and get better. And I have brought with me some third-party traffic. My son, Quentin, would like to say hi to the net. Here he is.
8: Hello, my name is Quentin. I've been doing some yard work today. Right now, I'm going to trim the bushes with a machete.
7: And that is my third-party traffic. I'll return it back to the net. 73, 33, and all the numbers. Thank you for running the net. Kilo, Mike, 7, Echo, Whiskey, Zulu.
0: Eric, and radio waves to you, Quentin. It was really nice to hear your third-party traffic on the radio. You sounded fantastic, like a pro already on the radio. Looks like you got some good practice in on the CW, but you said you didn't make your first CW contact yet, but I suspect that is very soon in your future. Keep us posted on that. That's really exciting. I talked to somebody about CW yesterday, and that's something that both Robert and I would like to learn, but you know, there's just not enough hours in the day to do all of the things that we'd really like to do, so you know, you kind of have to prioritize all of those, you know, until we become independently wealthy and can just give up on the day job. So until then, gotta kind of prioritize those things on the list. You and Quentin have an amazing day, and thanks so much for stopping by to check in with us. It was great to hear from you both. Let's see, next on the list we have Jeff. I think you said you were in Ballard, didn't write down what the event was that you and Matt were participating in, but I suspect that you're going to tell me more about that when you come ahead now and give your report. Come ahead.
3: This is Kilo Mike 7 Foxtrot Delta Oscar. Jeff, I am in Ballard, and today the Ballard Emergency Hub is having a drill. We are practicing for the big one. So if anybody is in the Ballard area, please come to the Ballard Commons and help participate. We're looking for people who are not trained to go through and just be victims or people who need help. And also, if there is anybody out there who wants to emulate the EOC, I am also monitoring the Queen Anne repeater U10 QA1. This is KM7FDO back to the net.
0: Okay, got to that time. Thanks so much for sharing the additional information. So Jeff is with Matt and it's the Ballard Emergency Hub practicing for the big one at the Ballard Commons. So thanks so much for doing that. It's always good to be prepared and to make sure that we're as ready as we can be in those emergency type situations. So thanks for checking in with us to let us know about that, and thanks for all that you do. Next up, we have Matt, K7NOR. Tell us more about what's going on, Matt, and anything else you want to share with us.
2: Hey, yep, I am down here at Ballard Commons Park. I am the hub captain for Ravenna Neighborhood, just north of 65th on Ravenna Avenue. But I was asked to come out here and help out with their setup because I've been with the hub for about 6 years and have some experience. I'm out here taking photos mostly today to document everything they've got set up, where the tents are and what's in the tents. And, we're right on schedule, having a great time, and we're hoping that we'll get a lot of people walking in from the nearby Seafood Fest and the nearby playground to learn more about Seattle Emergency Hub. So yeah, looking forward to that. 87NOR by connect.
0: Well, thanks for being there, Matt, and for helping out. And you mentioned that you are the hub captain for Ravenna. Thank you for doing that, too. That's really admirable work. Sounds like you have a good opportunity to get a lot of people with, Seafood Fest going on and whatnot. So thanks for all of that work and for being prepared and for educating people. You take care and 73 and all the numbers. Next up, we have Alex. KS7AZB. How's your weekend going? You mentioned a comment on the net yesterday, I think, one of the nets that I was listening to, that if there's any insects in your house, they turn into fish food or maybe turtle food, and that caused me to wonder. What other things did turtle parents eat, if you care to share? Come ahead.
9: Good afternoon, yes. Parents usually get to see those big, everybody calls them Texas-sized skeeters. I call them a mosquito eater. As far as I'm aware, they're not a mosquito. They just eat them, so they're actually kind of beneficial. But, sometimes one of those will end up in the house just running into the window repetitively, so I'll grab it and throw it in the tank for parents, and then little flies and stuff like that here and there that I can get a hold of, house flies for parents or house flies for the fish. Just kind of depends on the actual size of it. Too big, of course, the fish can't really eat it, and then it just ends up detritus in the tank. And then, of course, actually, once in a while as well, we'll go out and buy him some crickets so he can eat those. He likes to hunt those guys down, and as I've mentioned before, the goldfish as well, but that's kind of traumatic for us every time, so we've quit doing that. And this morning I learned something really interesting. We've got a little Google display in our house, and sometimes I'll ask it just like a random question about something. And I can't remember what the question I asked it was now. Oh, that's right. I'm working on creating a cleaner, easier to use band plan. So I asked it a question about something, anyways, whatever, it had to do with LF frequencies, and it misheard me, and it was like, elephants don't use VHF or HF to communicate, elephants use LF to communicate. I've been kind of laughing about that all morning. I just have this vision of elephants out there in the Sahara with their HF radios or whatever, or actually, I guess more accurately, their LF radios. But no, they don't use radio to communicate, but they use low-frequency audio to communicate, which I didn't realize. So that's kind of interesting. I will drop for just a second. And literally right as the net started, I got a package. It's an antenna. Yay! It is a Diamond SRH-789er. It's more meant for scanning and reception, but it does do 10 watts of power. It's like a 2-3 decibel antenna for 90 to 1100 megahertz. It's for the laptop that I'm dragging myself insane with. But this thing looks really cool. There's like a giant stainless steel antenna. And it is much smaller than it looked in the pictures. And at first, I pulled on it and it came out and I was like, wait, it's only like four sections. This is a thing. I was afraid I got a Diamond, another knockoff from Amazon. But pulled harder and it got a lot bigger, so that's how that works. Thanks for running the net. Hopefully you and Robert are having fun. Are you guys out at a park doing a photo right now? Back to you. This is Kilo Foxtrot 7, Alpha Zulu Victor.
0: Well, thank you for sharing the additional food information for your friends there. The word detritus is such a good word, and so I wrote that one down, and so nicely done using that in a sentence. Congrats on the new antenna. I hope you have fun with that. And I saw the draft of the band plan that you forwarded, and I really like it. So that is super cool, and I hope that you share your final product with us, because that was a really, really nice document. So thank you for doing that, too. And unfortunately, no, we're at home today doing the net, wah-wah, because we have so many other things that we need to get done. You know, Robert's got 20 trucks lined up that he needs to do, and we've got two of them out front now, and so he's got the parts that he needs. So anyway, yeah, there's way too much, adulting to do, if you will, for us to go to do the park today, because we end up staying until the end of the UTC day, and then of course we have to go out to eat after that, and we don't end up getting home until pretty late. So anyway, long story to say, no, we're at home. Thanks for stopping by to check in, and again, thanks for all that you do, and thanks again for using detritus in a sentence. I like that. Next up, we have James, WT78. How's your weekend going, James?
10: All right. Well, this is James, WQ7H. Thank you, Tammy, for doing the net, and Rob Bear. It's great to hear from both of you. It's been a great weekend, both radio-wise and being at home-wise. Home-wise, yep. So, I think the highlight for me was hearing Dr. Q check in from Paris, France, was the Paris. Anyway, it was nice hearing him. He sounds great, and I don't know where his final landing spot's going to be, but anyway, it was great hearing him check in, and I hope that we hear more from Dr. Q from France. France, we are from France. I could be a conehead. Tuesday, NVISnet went, I really did well. I could hear everybody in spite of the solar activity, because some of the nets were like, really dry. Dry net. Friday night, I checked in on the 2-meter sideband net, and Nelson does such a great job with that. I could hear, like, most everyone, even W6TS out of Olympia. That was awesome. I always have problems with Olympia, but I did hear him and Rob from Vashon Island, and that was a great net. So, you know, it was a good week for RF. Yay, RF. And, of course, we made it into the Simplex net last night. That was acres of fun. So RF can be fun. Yay. This is James wishing everyone well. Please be safe and don't burn. This is, I already said this is James. WQ7H, back to Cammy.
0: Well, James, that is a whole lot of radio fun. I heard you talking about the sideband net on the net last night when we were listening, and I didn't hear Dr. T check in. I'm bummed that I missed it. It's been a really long time since I've heard his voice or had the opportunity to connect with him, and that's exciting that he's in Paris and checking in. I'll have to keep my ears tuned in to hear if he checks in again. Sounds like he's doing well, and that's good to hear. And you mentioned Rob from Vashon, and I haven't talked to Rob for a long time either, so I hope he's doing well. Sounds like you are doing well, and I hope to see you at the picnic, James. It's great to hear your voice, as always, and I hope you have a lovely rest of your weekend. That concludes my round of check-ins, so I'm going to pass the mic over to Robert, but just before I do, I'm going to just say that it's 12:17 p.m. I'm Cammy, KJ7RAB, and you're listening to the new net here on the PSRG repeater in Seattle, Washington, and here is Robert to build another round. So, Robert, take it away.
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1: 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Name a call sign.
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1: All right, I've got Megan, I've got Brooks, and I've got N6NBN. All right, who else is out there?
12: This is
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1: All right, I got on out of that, and there was someone else that started with this is, and then you jumbled up there with on, so I didn't quite catch who it was.
0: So I don't think you need to say this is and pause when you're checking in, because folks check in pretty quick, so if you have an opportunity, just yes, put your call sign out there.
12: Yeah, 6KTE,
10: Matt,
12: I'm in the mail, but
10: I'm well.
1: Okay, I got KI6KTE, and I got KJ5GWN.
0: Oh.
1: Thank goodness for the voter scope there. All right, let's see that. Was there another station in there? All
14: This is KI6KT. I was in IO, but I hope you're having a great day.
1: All right, Matthew, I got your IO. I do appreciate that. Thanks for stopping by. I do appreciate your stopping by. So we will start the list here. K9MLR.
15: Megan.
1: How are you doing, my friend?
15: Good afternoon to you, Robert, Tammy, and everyone out there on the night. K9MLR Megan here at home in Newcastle. 33 to you, Tammy. I had to pick up the microphone super quick there. Plus, was telling you about a friend, you know, Corey. So he's getting a new ride, so that's kind of fun. I just came inside from doing some yard work. Our bin is half full from our gutters. I hate to admit that, but our gutters were so full it filled up half of our yard waste bin. And then I just pulled some weeds and threw them in there. We're having a lovely person come do a major cleanup in the backyard this week on Friday, so I'm super excited about that. Then I have to figure out what I want to do with the yard. It's a big project. I don't know. It's kind of a daunting task. So I'm just doing little by little. I said I was going to fill up the bin. I would have filled up the bin. It's pretty heavy, so I don't really want to put too much more in there. Just to make sure it all goes bye-bye tomorrow when they come to pick it up. So if you get too much in there, you can get the trash and it won't go away. So I am not planning to do that. So that's where I'm at. I'm just hanging with JB Elizabeth. We got some plans this evening, but I'll let Brooke talk about those. 7-3 to you both, 88 to you both. I can't wait to see you at the picnic in a couple weekends. I can't believe I'm already doing that in a couple weekends. So wild. But anyways, thanks for doing the net to you both. K9, Miller.
1: Well, I do appreciate you stopping by there. And yeah, the yard wick's been, well, fill that thing up to the brim. Pack it tight and full. They're pretty good about getting those things empty as long as you don't have a bunch of weird sticks and stuff in there, but sounds like that might be some of what it is. So yeah, be cautious on that. Make sure it does slide out properly so that they don't leave any of it behind for you, because that's no fun. And a big happy anniversary to the two of you.
15: Happy anniversary!
1: Yeah, I cannot believe it's been a year already. I'm sure you guys are in the same boat yourself. looking forward to seeing y'all here in a couple weeks. Yeah, it's going to be a lot of fun. And I got to get some ingredients together to stuff some more stuff in the smoker there. Looking forward to that. I have a smoking problem again. Oh boy, ham radio and smoking problems. They go hand in hand, I think. Maybe just me. Anyway, K9BDC, what do you got for me, my friend?
16: Good afternoon, Robert, Tammy, and everyone on the net. K9BDC, Brooks here in Newcastle. Doing a little cleanup at the corner family room here. It kind of started to change. Well, it initially was a analog auxiliary radio station that I had built in this little desk here. And then it became everything that we had that we were storing for when David Elizabeth got older, it became the storage space for that. And then radio got unplugged, Nintendo got folded, and everything was just kind of piled over here. So I'm cleaning all of that out somewhere. It is going to be the new little big play corner. So we have old placements like that, placed up to set up over here. So it'll be this little spot going forward. So just kind of getting everything really organized. I have some radios here, but I'm in a box. I'm not sure what to do with them now. Anyway, so that's what I'm working on now. This evening, Megan and I are going up to the restaurant to the calls for our anniversary dinner. So that should be fun. Just looking forward to that. I haven't been up there. I don't know how long. Thank you both for posting the net. Looking forward to the PS Radio picnic coming up in a month.
1: 7-3-0, K9. Well, that sounds fantastic, and yeah, you know, it's always an interesting task when you've got to do some rearranging and taking systems down and putting systems up, but Jeff. That's one of the fun things about this whole hobby that we call, hobby slash lifestyle that it is with one of the again, you know, happy anniversary to the two of you. That's fantastic, and you two have a fantastic evening out. That sounds like a lot of fun. So hopefully all goes nice and smooth, and you have a good time. Next up, we've got N6NBN. How are you doing, my friend?
17: 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We are checking in from the Mount Baker Park. 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
1: Well, we'll definitely look forward to hearing more about that location, and hope all goes well for y'all, and enjoy the good weather. And thanks for stopping by, and thanks for keeping the listen there in the background. Do appreciate you. Next up, we've got on N7ANH. How are you doing, my friend?
18: N7ANH here. Hey, Robert. Hey, Cammy. Good to hear from you guys. Thanks for doing the net. Let's see here. Hello to everyone on the net as well. Yeah, perfect weather. Not too cold, not too hot, not too sunny. It's perfect. Well, I'm going to head out to do some crabbing on the sound in a little bit, maybe in the early afternoon, like 2 or 3. Before that, I think I'll program some radios for the new Lake Washington ham club frequency. I think we switched to another 2-meter frequency repeater in, that's on Union Hill somewhere, until we find a spot for the our standard frequency. But other than that, not much going on, just enjoying the weather like everyone else. Good to hear from you guys. Yeah, get those lights on those trucks, Robert. Hi, hi. What are you working on today? Are you putting in some halo lights or optronics or truck lights, or what kind of lights are you putting in today? Back to net control, N7ANH.
1: Oh, man, you got my mouth watering with crab. I love crab. That sounds fantastic. The only reason I would ever want a boat was to go crabbing. I'm not a big fish person. I mean, fishing for halibut's not too bad. It's a lot of fun. I do love some good crab. I miss going out crabbing. That was a lot of fun. Have fun with that. Get all the crab. Get them all. Tasty crab stuff. That's delicious. for lights, these packages that we're doing for this customer, it is all EchoLink. EchoLink, my goodness. Echo. Echo Safety Group. It gets four of the Hydra Strobe Surface Mount 9015As, and then it gets a 5580A on a cab guard that's got a plate welded to it. It goes over the cab. So it's all five lights there, set up in a quad flash alternating pattern, and yeah, they work out really well. I've been doing this setup on these trucks for, oh my goodness, I want to say 20, 25 years, something like that. Current truck number that I'm working on is truck number 300, and I know I have personally built over 100, maybe 150 of these trucks for this company. So great customer to have. I'm blessed they've followed me throughout my locations and have been standing behind me as an independent, which is fantastic. So I'm really excited to keep working with them. Only 20 trucks this round, so two trucks a weekend. It's going to take me a few weeks to get this done, but luckily they're patient, and they appreciate the work that I do and the efforts I give them. So getting a plane. So thanks for stopping by on. Do appreciate it, and hope you have a successful day out there crabbing and getting some radios programmed. And yeah, hopefully Lake Washington can land a location soon. It'd be nice to be able to get them dialed back in and get that All-Star configured up again so that we can we can check in when we're not around. So, I know Tammy missed checking into those nets, so if I was better at programming than Gaze too, I could probably program her radio up with whatever frequency they're operating on. But I have a passion of dislike for the Gaze 2FD991 Alpha. And, it is one of my enemy radios. So, anyway. thanks again, Tom, for stopping by. I hope you have a great rest of your day. We had an IO from KI6KTE. Thanks for stopping by, my friend. And then wrapping up my list is Will. KJ5GWN, how are you doing, my friend?

0: said after the Robertson World that the fire fell for, you know, and was, well, I'm currently without power. The whole building's without power and won't be back on for another hour. So, I'm just, biding my time until, and the power just came back on. So, anyway, back over to you, Robert, this is KK5, South 15 Orlando.
1: Well, that does not sound like fun. It's not good when the building loses power and then unexpectedly comes back on. So hopefully this might be a planned outage that was going on, or if not planned, then hopefully it's nothing major in the area that's causing problems. So definitely you take it easy, my friend, and we look forward to hearing from you again soon. This is KJ7JXM Robert. That concludes my current list. I will hand it back over to my other half here, KJ7RAV. Over to you.
2: Well, thank you so much, Robert. Kenny here, KJ7RAV. Let's see, it's 12:32 p.m. You are still listening to the PSRG New Net here in Seattle, Washington, and we are ready now to build a new round. Let me get that set up here. New round. Okay, we are ready. If you'd like to give a report or an I.O., name and call sign is all I need. Come ahead.
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2: Okay, Mike, I've got you on the list. David, I've got your I.O. Who's next?
4: Kilo Mike 7, Gulf Sierra Gulf, Graham.
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0: Okay, I'm going to go ahead and run this list. Let's go back up to the top and hear from Mike, KB8BMY. How are you today?
1: Hi, Cammie. Hi, Robert. Doing real good. I am quite literally in the woods here in Lacey, in the middle of the woods. And I did have the Mariners game on, but I wanted to definitely check into the net. They are doing very well. Last I heard, they were 7-0 against Tampa Bay, so that's good to see. Especially considering how they've been doing on this trip. Really good game today, so we're listening to that, and we'll probably go back and listen to a little bit what I'm telling the score. And so you can hear it kind of echo through the woods here, and so the rabbits and the deer are cheering them on too. And anyway, so we're out here, and something I saw in the morning note about Rich running APRS, and like everyone else, we're going to go ahead and follow him, and I wish him a very safe trip up here to the northwest. And I have APRS right now pinging on here, the same one I usually use at work. But I also have one at home, and that one beacons Lost and Lacey. So I just looked at that, and that was pinging. So, but anyway, so that's what it is. Nice and quiet in the woods here. No rush hour traffic. Nice and quiet. We like it. So it's pretty cool. Watching a woodpecker make his way up one of these trees. Anyway, so this is how we like to relax. But not in any traffic, not in any of that. So it's really nice. But good to hear you guys. And I'm looking forward to seeing you at the picnic. It'll be a lot of fun. Cameron, let me pass it back to you. You guys have a very good afternoon. Thanks for running that. KB8BMY.
0: Well, I'm so glad that you're able to check in from the woods. That seems like, you know, the best of both worlds. You get to relax out there and see all the birds and whatnot and still play radio. So thanks for checking in with us and letting us know what's going on. And I didn't know that Rich had gotten underway, so thanks for letting us know about that, and we can follow him on the APRS, and I'm really excited to see him again in person, so that'll be a lot of fun too, and it sounds like you're going to be at the picnic. That's great. So it'll be good to see you again too. Have fun running around out there in the woods, and I love that your APRS at home beacons the Lost and Lacey, the world famous Lost and Lacey, if you will. Have a great weekend, and all the numbers to you. Next up, we have David, N6QBY. And forgive me, I can't remember, did you say that you were an IO, or are you in? So I'm just going to put it out there, and come ahead and give your report, or let me know if you were an IO. David, N6QBY.

0: Okay, perhaps David was an I.O. So we are going to go to Graham, KM7DSD. How are you today?
1: Emmy, thank you and Robert for doing the net today. I'm actually sitting here in front of the Madison House assisted living facility where I do my Tai Chi lessons, and just testing out this Baofeng with the Nagoya tri-band antenna to see which receiver I'm hitting off of. And also, I'm the guy with the issues with the Baofeng, trying to program it and trying to get Chirp to communicate with it. I've got the cable, but it's still, my computer is recognizing the cable and the chipset, but it's not talking with the Baofeng, so they have to make sure that the jack is actually firmly connected. Other than that, enjoying this weather that's not too hot, not too breezy. Other than that, 73 to everybody. I'm hoping to see everybody at the picnic. I'm hoping to make it there. I'm registered. Kilo Mike 7, Gulf Sierra Golf. Back to you.
0: Great to hear from you today, Graham. You mentioned Tai Chi. That's awesome. I'd like to try Tai Chi. It seems like such a great thing to do. I do know somebody who does it, and they speak very highly of it, and that it's really beneficial in a number of ways. And I did hear you talking about the issues that you've been having with Chirp and your Baofeng. And I think Dean, TG7ODD, gave you the advice about the cables and connectors to make sure that they're really in there. I had a bunch of issues with Chirp. I was never able to get it to work, but I will also be the first to say I'm not the most technologically inclined person, so a lot of it could and probably was user error. I know that Robert uses RT Systems and seems to really like them and has a lot of good luck with them. So I don't know if that's something you want to maybe look into as well. But your signal today sounds pretty good. Your signal last night had quite a bit of bacon or sizzle, if you will, on it. Much clearer today, and you were hitting Lake Forest Park pretty good. And Cougar, I would say, medium well. You were hitting that one. Look forward to seeing you at the picnic, and I hope you have an amazing rest of your weekend, and let us know if you're able to get that chair to work, because I didn't have very good luck with it. Let's see, that is the end of that round, so guess what, Robert, you're back up. This is Tammy, KJ7RAD, 1241 PM. This is the new net on the PSRG repeater in Seattle, Washington. And my amazing co-host has been filled in. Robert, take it away.
2: Comment. Well, commenting station, I would need a call sign and name from one of you. I know one of you is James, WQ7H. Who is the other commenting station?
3: NIB, see you those comments.
2: Okay, BEC, what is your comment? You were first.
3: Okay, I just wanted to throw out there, if Graham is still listening, would like some on-site help with his Baofeng programming. K9BDC, Kilo 9, Bravo Delta Charlie at PSRG.org. He can send me an email, and I'll coordinate meeting up with him sometime and help get that Baofeng issue programming stuff resolved. K9BDC.
2: Well, there you go, Graham. There's one option for you. James, what was your comment?
4: WQ7H, this is James. You know, so I've got a number of different models of Baofeng, but my most favorite model is the Baofeng 5 Mini, not the UV Vivar Mini, not the first Mini, but the second Mini, the one with the bigger buttons. And this is a known issue. When you're trying to program it and you plug the plug-in, you really need to hold the plug and squeeze like crazy, and then it'll just the data will just flow like a river. It's just a known issue. You just can't stick it in there and hope that the data flows. It'll barf. So just plug in the plug, squeeze that sucker in there nice and tight, and then hit the upload button, and you'll be good to go. So if that's the radio that you're having problems with, that's a known issue. Just squeeze that connector in there nice and tight, and it should work out for you very nicely. And that's what I do. Works great, and hopefully that's an easy fix for you if that's the model that you're dealing with. WQ7H.
2: Well, that is fantastic info there, James. Yes, I also know, I mean, when using RT systems, one of the things that I thought was quite intriguing and interesting was be cautious of the phone or the radio volume setting, because this is using the microphone and speaker input and output. Be cautious of where the volume is set. Set too high and you get the clipping and peaking. Set too low and it can't be heard. So, playing around with that volume setting, that can affect how that that configuration or that connection works as well. I chuckle about the whole RT systems with the Baofeng. Not too many people want to stomach spending more for the software than they do for the radio. as much as I do love my RT systems, I think I bought it for one of my Baofengs, and I don't remember which one I bought it for, and I don't think I've even used it for that. So, there's my admission of guilt there, spending money on software that I don't use. But I do use it for just about every other radio I have. I am on the fence of buying

0: 7-8-8-E, Adam.
1: Yeah, 7 or...
0: 7
1: yeah.
2: I got Adam, and then I got Jack. I think that was KI-7RMU. No, that was Echo. Was there anyone else out there?
3: Kilo 5, November, Tango, Tango. Matt, Magnolia, Arkansas.
2: All right, Matt, I got you on the list, my friend. That's a good little list. So let's jump to, it was KM7FDO that had a quick comment. What was your comment there, my friend?
1: So I use Chirp on Linux, and one of the things that I have discovered is that some cables have got genuine chips, and some of the cables have got imitation chips. And I haven't figured out how to tell the difference using Windows, other than some cables work and some cables do not. On Linux, it is easy to tell just from the LSUSD command. So if you need more help with that, don't hesitate to give me a call. Back to the net.
2: That is a great point. A lot of these radios have got that prolific chip in them, and yeah, the abundance of imitation chips versus the real chips is pretty incredible. Before I run this list, Graham, are you still out there listening, and are you getting all these comments?
4: Yes, very much so, and it's very much appreciated. I'm actually not in a place right now where I can note things down because I'm actually in Totem Lake in Kirkland, and I'm sitting outside on one of the benches that they have here, but I am aware that I do have RT systems for my ICOM scanner, but what I can do is I can purchase the RT system software. The thing about Chirp is it's not giving me the option, the menu. I have to hunt and text and, choose the model, and when I click on it, it says, not communicating with the radio. So I don't know if it's because Chirp isn't, recognizing it or because of the issue with the case plug going in all the way, and I am going to try to adjust. I'll just remove the antenna and adjust the volume when I'm trying to, get that to connect. Make sure that that is not the issue. If that's the issue and it starts to flow, hey, I'm going to be a happy camper. But everybody must think that I'm just a fucking fool because, okay, here's the solution. Try this. Nothing. Here, try this. Nothing. And it's been an exercise in frustration, to say the least. But everybody, again, I appreciate the helpful suggestions. And I think between all of these, that there will be one because I run Windows 10 on my machine at home, and it is recognizing the cable. And I believe it's not prolific. I believe it's a genuine. So it says Balfang on it, but that doesn't mean anything. People might have an adult, dear adult, back to you.
2: Well, that's fantastic. And yeah, I mean, don't feel bad. There are certain things in this hobby that, even those of us who have been doing it for many years can still find a way to bang our head against the wall, getting nowhere fast. So, it is nothing personal. It is nothing unique to you. All of us have had some of these issues. Whether some of us want to admit it or not, we've all been there. don't worry about that. That's what this hobby is about, is helping others. There's a lot of us who are, willing to help as much as we possibly can. And if it comes down to it and you can't get it done and you're still having issues, try to get to one of these in-person events. And the picnic is a great one. I'll have a lot of stuff there to try to help with. I generally bring my laptop with me.

0: which has a multitude of different softwares and drivers on it, as well as I don't use Chirp very frequently, but I'm definitely, you know, willing to download it and make sure I have a copy of it on hand to help out. I know Amy has Chirp and uses Chirp almost exclusively. And there's a lot of folks out there that use it. You know, again, with the RQ system and Baofeng, it's hard to justify spending more than the radio on the software to program it, but I do think it's going to be a simple solution. We're just probably all overlooking it or missing that step just ever so slightly. I know I've also got a bunch of extra Baofeng cables, so I can try to bring some of those as well. And, you know, maybe it's just a defective cable. That's always possible as well. So, and we'll get you through this one way or another, my friend. Thanks for hanging on, and thanks for you know, trying to take as many notes as you can without having anything to write with. I get that too. So you have a great rest of your day, and good luck there, my friend. So at the beginning of my list here, I've got KI7ZEI. Tim, what are you doing today, my friend?
1: Well, I woke up late for one thing. I didn't get up until after 11, so that's kind of unique for me. Beautiful day, it's starting out cool again, and sun's coming out, enjoying the night. Get out there and enjoy yourself, don't burn, as James would say. Yeah, you know, you'd think after all these models that Baofeng has come out with, they would figure out how to properly design and manufacture the darn jacks on the side there to connect properly. Had problems with all my Baofeng plugging in an external Baofeng speaker microphone or headphone or anything. They just do not make very good reliable contact. So, I don't know, someone should write them a letter or send over a bomb or something. So when Graham first came up with this mission the other night about trying to program his UV21, I did go, and I mentioned this yesterday, but I'll mention it again, maybe it got missed. I went to the Radiodity site, which I haven't been to very often, but one thing I noticed was they've got all the Baofeng models listed, and I don't know if they've got problems, but they've got very, very good user manuals there. I know the Baofeng that I've gotten, they've got this one-page thing that's written in Chinglish, and it describes almost nothing. So you can find really good manuals on the Radiodity site. They must have like 40 different Baofengs listed there. And one thing they mentioned on the UV21 is that if you're using, I think they mentioned Chirp, that you should be selecting the model UV17 Pro from the listed selection. UV17 Pro, so if you didn't, Grant didn't try that, I might try that. Yeah, as far as the picnic, I mentioned that yesterday, there should be, well, we should have to the table way out to the side so people wouldn't be bothered by the screaming and crying for people to do little things and learn how to do some programming with all the different software, cables, and what have you that may exist. My suggestion, I will be there with ice cream to help alleviate the crying and screaming. KI7CEI.
0: Well, Tim, that is great information there. Yeah, it's not high tech that they're putting into these Baofeng by any means. So, I think that's one of the downsides of some of the Baofeng is, you know, with the lower quality production materials they tend to use. It's the theory is you get what you pay for. They do work, they do a decent job, but they can be very frustrating, and I very much understand that. I kind of chuckle because I've got one of the new 5R Minis, and one of the things I noticed about it is if I do a long transmission on 2 meter, I think it is, the antenna is so hot to the touch that it leads me to believe there's something probably not right with that radio. I want to say, because I got them as a pair, I think both of them are the same way. That could be bad antennas, it could be bad transceivers, it could be something bad about the radio, or it's just the pure inefficiency of the way they've been designed. Is there something right there. And it only happens when I talk for maybe over a minute or 2 minutes. But that thing, it's to the point where you almost don't want to put your finger on the antenna because of how hot it can get. Which, you know, at $25 for a pair of radios, I really can't complain too terribly much. They've got USB-C charging, they're quick and easy, and if I'm, you know, when we're doing rally stuff, if I need to hand a radio off, I can hand that off with no fear of not getting it back. I'm definitely not going to hand over my Kenwood D-74 because, you know, the value to that is exponential compared to any of the Baofengs. So, and that's the whole reason I got the Baofengs was if I needed to hand over a cheap radio to someone to let them have comms, that gave me the ability to do so without fearing the risk of not receiving it back or them damaging it. You know, we tend to care for our radios significantly, and, you know, some people don't realize what some of these HDs can cost value-wise. You know, but here, I'm getting on the soapbox, so I'll get off now. but that is great info, and like I said to Graham, there's going to be a lot of us there that are more than willing to help, so if you can make it down to the picnic, you know, you will probably get your problem solved almost guaranteed one way or another, even if we have to arm wrestle over who gets to help and fix the problem. Cammy said, Tim, bring the Eichner for the programming table. I may have missed that. My brain's a little scattered today. So, anyway, thanks, Tim, for doing what you do. Do appreciate you, my friend. And next up, we had a comment from KM7FDO. And then we've got KD2LTM. How are you doing, my friend?
2: Are you looking for KD2LTM, or are you looking for the comment?
0: I'm looking for you, Jamie.
2: All right, question for the group here. I have this FT-60, this J2 FT-60, or just any radio of a comparable size. I'm looking for a radio pouch that'll go onto, like, the shoulder strap of a messenger bag and doesn't look like I'm trying to join a militia or go to war. Does anything just look like hiking gear? Why does everything have to look like tactical nonsense? I ain't looking to be special forces here. That ship has sailed. I'm pushing 50. KD2LTM.
0: Well, you know, excuse me, that is a great question. I know that a lot of these hands, the cases that hold them are either big and bulky or have that military or tactile look to them. So, you know, the other thing to consider would be, you know, talking with someone that can wrap some fabric around it for you and make something a little bit more neoprene related that's got more of that sleek look to it. But yeah, just doing a quick Google search for the FT-60 phone or radio holders. The majority of them that I see either look like a little military pouch out of green, or they look like a gun or, you know, magazine holsters. So, good luck on that one. I'm sure there's something out there, or maybe someone can custom make something for you, too. That may be another option. I'm trying to remember who we got our over-the-shoulder holders from. But they had some really good-looking stuff that was pretty plain-looking. You know, the phone or the radio fit in there real well. There was a Velcro strap that went over the top of it, but it wasn't, in my opinion, anything military or draft-looking. So, you know, I'll see if I can't find the note on that. Or if anyone else has comments about that, they can definitely come back or share their search. So, thanks for stopping by, Jamie, and hopefully we're able to help you find something. Because I know how frustrating that can be at times, too. Up next, we've got KK7 Kilo Hotel Echo. How are you doing, my friend?
3: I am great, thank you. This is KK7 KATM. You know, the Baofeng discussion is eternal. It's for that company and that company alone. I think like 50% of the hams in the last 5 years have even become hams, if not possibly more, as everybody gets those radios. But not all the Chinese stuff is crummy. There's some pretty innovative stuff. I just picked up a Redivis A3 unlocked. It's got six bands plus TMRS, MERS, FRS. your weekend. He's K7KAT.
0: Boy, yeah, I definitely understand that one, so I'm kind of in that same boat. I mean, my everyday carry is an Anyconing 7-8. By no means is it one of those high-end, fancy radios, but it does an incredible job for what it is. And out of every radio I've ever had, especially HTs, it has the best battery life that I have ever experienced. Now, I have not blessed myself with a Motorola HT. I can't stomach spending more for an HT than I would for a mobile rig. but they are on my list of things to do. You know, I want to get up there and you know, join that Big M crowd one of these days. I know I've got a couple of their 440 mobile rigs that are sitting in a drawer that I really want to get into our vehicles. I just, you know, time. It's finding the time to do so. And the need of a dedicated 440 antenna, too. So there's that holdup. Thanks for that. it is one of those things across the board. So, and the Baofengs are the rite of passage. Everyone's had at least one Baofeng. So there you go. Thanks, Adam. Hope you have a great rest of your day. And just a note, your audio was exceptionally hot. I did see you were coming in through the net, so I'm not sure if that was a node problem or a radio to node problem, but yeah, your audio was exceptionally hot there. We were able to get what you said, but just kind of food for thought for you. Next up, I've got, I think his name's Jack. I think his call sign is KI7RMU. How are you doing, sir?
4: Hey, Robert, Jack KI7RMU here. I am doing fantastic. I want to give a special shout-out to the new Seattle Emergency Hub operation down in Mount Baker neighborhood. That is awesome. Hope everybody's doing well down there. And KE7NOR, the Ravenna Hub Captain, helping out with the Ballard activation down there at the Ballard Commons. And hey, if you haven't been to Ballard Seafood Fest, man, that is a happening affair. Ballard is just jam-packed with music and seafood and just lots and lots of fun. It's a great street fair. And usually the Seattle Fire Department has a truck out on the street and they've got the hoses out and they're usually spraying a big stream of water for the kids, and the kids are going crazy usually, and I'll bet they're down there today. Anyway, I hope everybody's having a great weekend. Hand it back to you, Robert. Hi, Kami. KI7RMU.
0: Well, I hope you're out there having a good time there, my friend, and you stay happy, stay healthy. And, you know, maybe it's an issue with the repeater today that somebody's internet stations are coming through a little extra hot, because you, sir, were about the same. You were a little hot there. But again, got what you said. Thanks for stopping by, and you have a great rest of your day. Let's see. Next up and wrapping up my particular list is K5 November Tango Tango. How are you doing, my friend?
5: Hello, Robert, K5NTT, Matt, Magnolia, Arkansas. Hey, it's hot over here today. It's about 95, so we're staying on the cool side of the door. Nothing planned the rest of the day. We're just looking around on All Star and ran across the net there, and you're doing a fine job, Robert. Appreciate you having me this evening. Cut three, everybody. That's all I've got right now. K5 and TT.
0: Well, thanks so much for stopping by. And yeah, we do three nets a day here on this repeater. 9 a.m., noon, and 9 p.m. Pacific Standard Time. And you're more than welcome to come by whenever you have a chance. We do appreciate that. And I will say, for an internet station, your audio was spot on. So it's definitely not the repeater. It's got to be some user going on with the other two stations there. Hi, hi. Oh, boy. The internet stuff can be fun. It can be frustrating. It can be fun. And I know that it can be frustrating. Yeah. And yeah, you got me off it when you said Magnolia, because we have a Magnolia here in Washington. And once you said Arkansas, it kind of cleared things up a little bit. But yeah, thanks for stopping by. I do appreciate that. Excuse me, I got the hiccups all of a sudden. That concludes my list, and I'm going to hand it back to my other half to build another round. This is KJ7JXM, handing it over to you, KJ7RAB.
6: Well, thank you so much, Robert. Let me get this set up here in the system. And let's see, it's 108 PM. I'm Tammy, KJ7RAB. And we are ready now to build a new ground. So if you'd like to give a report or an I.O., all I need is your name and call sign. Come ahead now.
7: Kilo Mike 7, Foxtrot Delta Oscar, with a drill. I repeat, this is a drill.
6: Kilo Mike 7, Foxtrot Delta Oscar, come ahead.
7: Kilo Mike 7, Foxtrot Delta Oscar, this is a drill. I have a report of an apartment building that is on fire, and the cellular telephone network here is non-operational. Now what do we do?
6: Kilo Mike 7, Foxtrot Delta Oscar, you've got the report of a building on fire. Just clarifying, this is a drill. Please give me your location so I can call emergency services and dispatch them to your area.
7: Kilo Mike 7, Foxtrot Delta Oscar, I am at Ballard Commons. Remember, this is a drill.
6: Confirming this is a drill. Kilo Mike 7, Foxtrot Delta Oscar. Just confirming that we would call emergency services and dispatch them to your area if this were not a drill and that your location is Ballard Commons.
7: If this were not a drill, I would give you the precise address, but I just, they handed me this piece of paper, and I'm also the radio operator, and I'm just wondering, you know, what would we do?
6: Well, I would do what I just did, is if this was a true emergency, I would get your location and what specific incident was happening, and I would have emergency services dispatched to your area.
7: Outstanding. Great. Thank you. KM7FTO monitoring.
6: And thank you. You know, it's always good for us to have these kinds of drills, especially when it's not anticipated, right? I didn't anticipate you calling in with that, and, you know, we're in the middle of a social net, and that there could be a situation where there was a true emergency, and, you know, we would need to drop everything and tend to that true emergency and, you know, take whatever action was needed. You know, if it were a fire, we would call 911 and get the fire folks dispatched to your specific location, and if there were other needs, we would assess those needs and get those tended to if and as appropriate. So, you know, great call out, great drill, great exercise, and thank you so much for doing that. You know, I really appreciate that work, and I appreciate the opportunity to participate in that kind of thing, because, you know, it's really good to practice and to keep up on. So I can't thank you enough for that. You take care, and I hope you have a great day down there, and, you know, educate a lot of people, including myself. So thank you. Let's continue to build this list. If you'd like to give a report or an I.O., come ahead now.
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6: 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Got you down on the list. 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
8: Dave, 400.
6: Okay, hold please. I've got my little software here jamming up, so I got... No. I'm sorry. I need you guys to come back. I got KK7MCW. Who was the next station?
8: Kilo 5-7, Alpha Zulu Victor, recheck.
6: Thank you so much, Alec, and my apologies for the hiccup there. 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
9: Kilo, Lee Mag, Dream Mike, Steve, Four Lizards, Isle.
6: Steve, it's great to hear your voice. I feel like it's been a really long time since I've heard from you. I've got your I.O. Thanks so much for stopping by today. Next station, please.
10: Graham for a recheck in a comment.
6: 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Forgive me, I don't have it memorized yet.
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6: Thank you so much. Got you down for a recheck. 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
6: Good afternoon. I've got you on the list. I'm going to go ahead and run this list. So, heading back up to the top, we had a drill from Jeff in Ballard. And thank you again, Jeff. That was awesome. And take care, and thanks for all the work that you're doing. Next up, we have Brian, KK7MZW. How are you today? Come ahead.
12: Good afternoon, Cammy. Good afternoon, people on the net. This is interesting. I was going to come in and report on a potential emergency that I experienced yesterday, and there's a drill. I'm really glad that people do that and feel free to use ham radio for that purpose. So one of the things I wanted to mention was Oregon Public Broadcasting yesterday published a story about ham radio field day and how ham radio can be used in emergencies. And if you're looking for it, I think I just web searched for OPB radio field day and it came right up. So my particular situation was I was hiking with a group of folks and I was the only person who had a radio. We had a lot of people trusting their cell phones to work in, I guess it's a kind of urban wilderness, you know, tiger mountains where we were. But I don't trust cell phones. I've had too many bad experiences with them. So I had my ham radio on me, and I thought at one point we might have to evacuate somebody. It turned out we got him back down the mountain and everything was fine. But, you know, something to think about when you're out away from home, and I hope people will keep that in mind when they're away from civilization. Even just a little bit, you know, things get wild fast. Oh, by the way, came within about 30 feet of a bear on the mountain. All right, KK7MZW, returning control to net control.
6: Wow, great reminder to bring your radio with you, and I'm glad to hear that you were able to get the person down off of the mountain and that you didn't have any bear incident, even though you saw one. 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You know, oftentimes you're out of cell range, and if you need help, if you crash your truck, like I would never do that, or you get stuck and you need somebody to come help you, you need a way to let somebody know. And, you know, my brother said, hey, you know, nobody talks on the TV, here's the manual, go get your license, put this radio in your truck. And I did. And the rest is history. So, you know, it's so helpful for so many things. You know, the hobby of a thousand hobbies, but a great reminder to, you know, bring your radio with you because you might not always have cell service, you might need it. You take care, Brian, and thanks for coming in with that. And again, I'm glad that you were able to get that person down off of the mountain without having to be evacuated. Next up, we have a recheck from Alex. Come ahead.
11: Hello again, and I too would like to say thanks to, I think it was KM7FDO there for the drill. Put that in my log. Yes, and actually the whole reason why I do ham radio is the safety aspect of it. It did start out when I was getting my pilot's license. They recommended it. It's just so you understand radios and things like that because, well, we know what radios are for. They're for communicating, especially in emergency situations. And ever since I got my license, I've always been very intrigued in safety and communications, especially in how the breakdowns in communications and things like that actually lead to emergencies, or when there is an emergency, a failure to communicate can worsen that emergency. So I read NTSB reports for fun and using chemical safety board reports and everything, just analyzing where somebody didn't break that chain in the safety, break the link in the safety chain. So that was really awesome to hear. I appreciated that. And I forgot what my main point of that actually was there. There was a direct point to that. Oh, yes, actually, that's right. Just this morning, because I set up a radio for Ken to take with him. He is not licensed, as you may be aware. But I wanted to just double-check, what does the law say on that? And it got me to thinking about things. First of all, the law is that, yes, if there's a life or death emergency, anybody can operate a radio. There's an exception rule that overrides all the other rules, saying if you need it, you can use it, do it. Which is actually similar in aviation. There's the FAR 91.603, which says the pilot is the final authority as to the operation of their aircraft, meaning all the other rules, they go out the window if you need to do something to protect life or property. None of us still ever forget that ham radio, its primary service is an emergency service. I'll drop for just a second. Way to go, I had it pulled up. To quote specifically, ham radio from the actual law is the recognition and enhancement of the value of the amateur service to the public as a voluntary, non-commercial communication service, particularly with respect to providing emergency communications. So it does fall upon all of us at any time that if some random stranger like Ken picks up a radio and is having an emergency, it's not our legal imperative, but it is our moral imperative to render assistance to them in any way that we can. And one final note here. When it comes to radios in the wilderness, of course, take them with you, but never rely on them as your final line of communication. Your final line of communication in the wilderness is nothing. If you're going to go out in the wilderness, you do need to be prepared that you may not have any communications. And that's where I use the good old check-in. If I'm not back by a certain time, this is where I'm supposed to be. Send out a search party for me. And that way, you know, at a specific time, the help is activated. So radios don't always work out there, and I've actually experienced that before, but I've run out of time, so I will share that story of working with the Forest Service to get help out in the middle of nowhere where their radios wouldn't work. Anyhow, thanks for the soapbox. This is KF7AZB. Back to the next.
6: Great stuff, Alec. And also a great reminder that, you know, you might be out of radio range. And that happened to me. Well, a couple of things. There was a situation where a bunch of us were out wheeling. And on our way back, we noticed that there was a landslide and the road had washed out. And we were all in off-road vehicles, so we made it through. But there were people behind us that were in, you know, regular cars, and there was no way they were going to make it over that landslide. And so, you know, we all had ham radios, and we used our radios to let folks know that there were people stuck up there on the trail, and they were not going to be able to make it out. So, Robert and I ended up waiting for the crew to show up to, you know, fix the situation and get the people out of there. Not super life and death, but, you know, you don't want to be stuck up on the mountain with the road washed out. Yes, the conditions were not good. But, you know, I mean, there weren't people, as far as I know. Anyway, I digress. And then there, that I'm blanking now because there was another situation I was going to tell about, and I'm completely blanking on it. I'll think of it later, and I will bring it up. But in the meantime, we had an I.O. from Steven, or Steve. Great to hear from you today. And that brings us to a recheck from Graham, Kilo Mike 7 Golf, Sierra Golf. Come ahead.
13: Jimmy, thank you. I just wanted to say again, appreciate all the help. And again, I'm looking forward to eventually coming up with a solution to this, with the foul thing. From the information that I've gotten from everybody, not just from the CSRG, but Lake Washington Ham Club, as well as the Night Crawlers Net, the general prevailing opinion is that the Baofeng is kind of like the T-34 tank used by the Soviets in World War II. The Soviets had pushed out thousands of tanks. They had these factories just cranking them out. So they had like a 10 to 1 advantage over the German Tigers and Panthers. And they were throwaway tanks. They just simply threw them into battle, and where most of them would get destroyed, if you knocked out by the superior German 88mm anti-tank gun, but the ones that survived would come around and attack from the rear and eliminate the threat. So some people will say, okay, you know, I'll going on a hike or something, and I'll take my Baofeng. I'm not taking my Kenwood, which is several hundred dollars, but a Baofeng, you know, $25 radio, I get lost. Okay, get another one. Again, appreciate all the help. Little Mike 7, Golf here at Golf. Thank you again for doing this, net, Jimmy, and Robert. 73 to everybody.
6: Well, thank you, Graham. And I'll say that, you know, we're all here for it. That's one of the things I've noticed that is similar to the ham radio community as to the off-road community. If somebody has an issue or a problem or is stuck, you know, 10 people are going to show up to help you because that's all part of it, right? We're problem solvers, and, you know, I speak for myself, and I'm invested in this now. I want to know what the problem is. So, keep us posted, and, you know, we're all here for it. We're here for, you know, talking on the radio, emergency communications, and all the things having to do with it. And part of that is helping each other out and problem solving, and even listening to the advice that folks have given to you. I learned a bunch of stuff. So, you know, if it's a question or an issue that you have, chances are it's a question or an issue that somebody else has, and they're also going to learn from it or benefit from it. And I certainly did, even today, listening to some of these things. So it's all good. And like I said, let us know, because I'm all in on this now. I need to know what the issue was. We'll get it solved one way or another. And if not, then, you know, Tim's going to be, and I don't know, I'm saying this in jest, but, you know, Tim's going to be at the picnic having the Baofeng programming table that we can all bring our Baofeng to, hi, with ice cream to soothe our frustrations. And I say that in jest, but a lot of us will have equipment at the picnic. Robert, I think, has every programming cable and programming software known to mankind. So, you know, he'll bring his laptop as well, and, you know, we'll have everybody there with all the things. Between all of us, we should be able to get it figured out. You take care, all the numbers, and have an amazing rest of your weekend. Next up and closing out this particular round is Dean, KG7ODD. Dean, how are you doing today?
14: Good afternoon, Tammy and Robert, and everyone on the net. I'm doing well. I mean, it's really funny. I think, like a week ago, if Graham had said, hey, can somebody meet me at the local, you know, Starbucks or whatever, to help me with my radio, I think there would have been, like, a huge pile-up. I think, I can already think there's, like, half dozen people who would, including you and Robert, who would... You'd even come down from Arlington to meet him, I'm sure. But, eventually we'll get this whole thing figured out. And, yeah, I'm curious to find out what it is, because I'm sure it's something really, it's just something we're overlooking. But anyway, yeah, I see you're not doing CODA today. I didn't do it yesterday. And you probably saw some of my texts to you guys yesterday that I did Stillwater State Wildlife Area, and yeah, it was funny. I noticed that Robert got some of the same contacts that I got, including Andre from Brazil. He's this guy who just always, you know, like, has hunted me like probably 7 or 8 times by now. And that's always really cool. But, yeah, I tried. Let me drop for a sec. I tried, I looked at 2 other parks. There's one called, I don't know how to pronounce it, Langlois or Langlois. It's like a French name. It's one of those fishing docks. But as soon as I got there, I knew that this was going to be bad news. Because it's down in this ravine, which, like, edges right up to this lake. So you really need to get a signal going straight out of there. The other clue, which I probably should have heeded, was it has been activated 3 times by this one person who only does CW, and usually he just does 10 QSOs and finishes his activation. So I looked at the place. There were a lot of cars there too. I just said, nope, I'm going to move on to the next one. So I went to Lake Alice, which is another one of these boat ramp places. And it looked a little better, but it was still kind of cramped. I tried for about 5 minutes. I was just using the buddy stick. Nobody came back after about 5 minutes, and I thought, you know what, I'm just going to cut my losses here. I didn't want another Flaming Geyser incident where I make 9 contacts and have to come back the next day. So like the other part, Lake Alice has only been activated 1 other time, and again, it's by that same CW operator, and I think that says something. So, anyway, at least I got 1 activation in. Yeah, Stillwater State Park, which is about 5 miles south of Cherry Valley State Wildlife Area. And that Stillwater is a wildlife area. It's also an official bird dog testing area. So I'll forget that for a minute. But it's a good place. I would say that if you're looking for another place to do one of your new, it's very similar to some of the other places you've done. So. Anyway, this is KG7ODD. Back to that.
6: I'm sorry that didn't work out necessarily. And it was interesting you brought up the bird dog training area. I noticed that I think it was the last place that we were at. Yeah, it was the last place that we were at. There was a sign that said bird dog training area. So, you know, I didn't even know that was a thing. Evidently it is, and that place was one of them, and that made sense, you know, all of the people coming in with the, there were two separate groups of people that had beef labs that were bringing them in, and I suspect that's maybe what they were doing there, I don't know, but, you know, so many things going on that, you know, I would never have otherwise even known about. Thanks for the tip on that one particular part, and thanks for rubbing it in that you're doing CODA today and we're not, hi-hi. Just giving you a hard time. I hope you have a great activation, and I wish you many, many contacts. All the numbers to you, Dean, and I look forward to activating with you again soon. Alrighty, that is the end of that round, so I'm going to complete that round, I'm going to click new round, I'm going to ID, and then I'm going to hand it over to Jay. So let's see, it's 1:34 p.m., I'm Tammy, KJ7RAB, you're still listening to the new net here on the PSRG repeater in Seattle, Washington, and I'm going to hand it over to the amazing JXM, who's going to build another round. So, Robert, take it away.
0: Well, here is KJ7JXM, Robert, and it's getting a little late here, so I'm going to make this the final round. Because I've got a lot of things I need to do, and I am already exhausted from today's activities. So we'll make this last call. Anyone else out there? Name and call sign.
15: November 7.
16: Big K, 3 double K, to the land of the future, having some breakfast. Good morning.
0: Good afternoon.
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0: All right, folks, got to slow down a little bit there. One at a time, one at a time. I did get N7WAA, I got VK3KK, and I got W7DNG, Grossi. Anyone else out there?
16: Kilo Foxtrot
0: 6, I got AB6MB, and there was someone doubling with Jeff. Who was that?
16: Kilo Foxtrot 7, Alpha Zulu Victor.
0: I got your recheck, Kelly. Is there anyone else out there for final call? All right, Alex is going to wrap up the net today. So at the top, I've got N7WAA. How are you doing,
6: bye-bye,
0: my friend?
18: Well, I'm doing this good.
19: KJ7GKS.
18: She totally forgot her call sign. Same, same. Anyways, Alec, we don't have laws. We only have rules. There is no laws in ham radio. Cammy, I believe that situation was where only Dale had a repeater programmed into his radio and no one else was able to contact anybody. So there's a good reminder that when you're going out somewhere, make sure you have the local repeaters programmed or you have a good enough radio to get out on Simplex. And Dean, the ODB, I believe he might be talking about the place that we parked when it was just you, Robert, and I, and Dan, KB7RYY, made us a bicycle, and you were walking through. I believe that's the spot, but I have not checked it to make 100% confirmation, but we were in Stillwater. On that note, I just got a bamboo, bamba, I don't know how you want to pronounce it. It is a P2SC, or combo, P2S combo. It's 256 by 256 by 256, so that is almost 10 inches of printing. So if anybody on the east side needs a printer, we no longer have to rely on anybody else. Just reach out to Uncle Rai Rai and we'll see if we can't print a file for you. And then, yeah, I think we're getting ready to go to Bellevue to the gun lumber to look at some treks so we can build a little porch off of the garage door thing. But, good hearing you guys, and blah, blah, blah, squirrel, squirrel, and 7WA.
19: So, quick question about your printer. Is it a multicolor printer?
18: Yes. Do you know what Sheila has?
19: I believe so, yeah. I don't remember the exact model number that she got, but I want to say it's a 3 or 4 color.
18: So the combo part makes it to where you can have 4 filaments on the top, and then they have, for the people that don't buy that, there's an arm you can attach onto the side of the printer and hang a spool off of there. But the cool thing is the 4 that are up above, I believe that unit dries the moisture out of the filament. So, I don't know for sure because all I did was set it up, I printed a test file, it worked, and then I just needed those Meanwell switchers. I needed that cover. I tried having my neighbor do it, but he said he had to juggle computers around because he only has monitors that he bounces between business and work computer. He won't do pleasure on a business computer, which I don't blame him. But, so yeah, Uncle Rai was just like, no one's coming to save you. Self-rescue. So I bought the printer. Perpetually poor. And 7WA.
19: Well, that's pretty darn cool there. Yeah, looking forward to seeing the kind of prints you put out. And, yeah, it's on my list. I got to get rid of the Creality one I have first and then find space for it. I still got to find a spot to put the Falcon. It's been all tucked together and sitting on one of my Jeep crates here in the living room. I got to find a place to get. I need to get some work out in my garage. That's one of the reasons why I'm going to end that today here, because I need to get out in the garage and I got some other domestic engineering I need to do in preparation for the week ahead. So that's good info there. And yeah, we had a lot of repeaters in there, and we had some local repeaters for the area, and we definitely had plenty of simplex capabilities. But there was no one out there that was listening. We did a few calls on 5-2. And heard nothing, so yeah, we maintained communication with one of the other hams that drove into cellular range and made the call to 911 to let them know that they were going to need to send search and rescue crews out to be able to rescue the remaining hikers that were at the trailhead. And they sent some pretty heavy gear to do so, because there was quite a bit of snow on the ground, and a lot of that snow had come down after they had arrived. When we were sitting in that parking lot, there wasn't a lot of tracks in that parking lot, so most of those cars have been there for a minute. Yeah, that was one of those crazy adventures that we went on and had a lot of fun playing in the snow. And as off-road folks, well, we bring the challenge of a washed-out road. It don't slow us down. But I remember there being a couple, stock Subarus and a couple other stock height vehicles that were definitely going to have some issues getting over that washout. So, I don't know how it all ended up getting resolved, but the amount of gear and crew they sent was pretty extravagant. There was a big rig they sent up there, so I don't know if they, just fixed the road and made it so that it was passable again, or if they just rescued bodies and worried about vehicles later on. We didn't stick around that long to find out. So, but thanks for that, Ryan. Do appreciate it, and hope you have a great rest of your day. Up next, we've got the man from the future, BK3KK. How are you doing, my friend?
16: Hello, KJ7JXM Robert. This is VK3KK here from the land of the future. G'day Robert, hey Cammy, Dean, Ryan, everybody who I've heard so far. 6:45 in the morning here. Monday morning, I'm in my work uniform and currently having some breakfast. Currently having some oats. And yeah, we'll be mobile very shortly. Heading to work Monday morning here. Anyway, weekend was pretty good. It's been very cold here. It's been very cold down under here. I'm putting up a G5RV antenna, so I'm just doing some preparation for that here. I did a bit of painting over the weekend. I had a couple of poles that I had to paint, and because it's so cold, the paint took ages to dry. So I did have a bit of gas left in the gas bottle, but I ran out, but that's okay. She dried eventually. But anyway, what else have I been up to? Yeah, I've been playing around with some vintage hi-fi gear as well. I've just realised how much of that I've actually got, and when you start looking at the other rooms and the other storage areas, I was like, wow, gee, I've got some stuff. So I've rotated things, I've replaced things, I've put things out that I haven't used for a while, and things that I have used, I put them away just to make sure that they all get a bit of use time. Anyway, back to you, Robert. Thanks for the net. Thanks for hosting. Catch up with you soon. Yeah, we'll catch up soon. Have a good one. VK3KK from the land of the future. Back to you.
20: Well, you have some great breakfast there. We went and had breakfast here at our little silly diner and got to walk around the street a few minutes before we had to hightail it back to get ready for the net. Yeah, gotta love some vintage hi-fi gear. That's good stuff there. I've got a couple nice pieces out in the garage myself that I need to eventually find good homes for and fire up and let them reproduce high-quality music. So there you go. Thanks for stopping by. I do appreciate it. And I hope you have a great rest of the day. Up next, we've got W7DNG. Rosie, how are you doing, my friend?
21: You calling me? Sorry.
20: Roger, roger there.
21: Sorry about that. Rosie here, W7DNG. Well, I was surprised today. I got an email from Amazon apologizing for the fiasco on this remote control mower I ordered. Because we tried it two or three times, it declined it. There was more than enough funds there. They kept saying, well, change cards. And I said, no, I got an Amazon card for this specific purpose, you know. And they had attitude, and of course, you know me, I've got an attitude too, but I just said, you know, you guys just cost me some money, and I still haven't got the product yet. So I found a different one still through Amazon, and was researching that over the weekend and stuff, and finally pulled the trigger, ordered it today, and I wrote it back a letter. I said, well, I'm going to decline on the other unit because I wouldn't see it till, oh, if I was lucky, maybe mid-September. Well, the other one's basically the same machine, different company. They're all just stick their own name on it, you know what I mean. But anyhow, I should get this one by the end of the month here, so I'm looking forward to that. Then I can get some stuff done. Then. Yeah, I should take a picture and show you guys my front yard right now. It's pretty ragged. If we had a homeowners association up here, I'm sure they'd be pounding on my door saying, what the heck are you doing? Anyhow. You'd see some rabbits again coming back in my yard. Yeah, I saw a little baby wandering around, so I was kind of happy about that. It looked like maybe my rabbits are coming, you know, going back to where they came from or whatever. Otherwise, that's that. Nothing else going on big, just kind of putzing around today. So I thought I'd just bring that up. I know not very many people really care about my

0: I've had a few of those situations where I fully expected to just chew the wire, and they came back and made things right for me, so I was pretty excited about that. But there's been a few other things where I had issues with, and I waited too long to make a comment, and ended up dealing with a couple of devices that are just sitting in a box now, absolutely doing nothing. Maybe I'll get rid of them at hopefully swap or swap meter, whatever, and try to not throw them in the trash can. So there you go. So good on you for getting that done, and hopefully everything works out with that mower for you. Excuse me. I look forward to hearing some updates on it. So there you go. Thanks, Grossi. Talk to you again soon. Next up, we've got Alpha Bravo 6, Mike Bravo. Jeff, how are you doing, my friend? And happy, happy birthday. Now that is officially your birthday in standard Pacific time.
1: Yeah, so one second here. Okay, thank you very much. Thank you for the birthday wishes. Yeah, here in the Bay Area, it's sunny out, and temperature outside right now is about 83 degrees, believe it or not. We're having a warm one. Look outside. I'm watching the Dodgers baseball game, and they're ahead 1-0, and I don't have any squirrels to report. I haven't seen any, but they've been up. So hopefully it's just somebody making on their path coming in. There might be just somebody doing something on there and they're waiting for the guy to clear up.

0: Oh, in the 80s and no squirrel report? What are you doing, Jeff? not quite in the 80s here, but it sure feels like it. My goodness, it's toasty. And I'm not looking forward to getting out in that sun and getting things done this afternoon. Especially with, how much I'm yawning already, and it's only not even 2 o'clock. So, yeah, I got to figure this out and get motivated. So, thanks for that. Hope you have a great rest of your day, and stay cool and keep an eye out for those squirrels. Next up and wrapping us up today with the recheck, we've got KF7 Alpha Zulu Victor. What do you got, my friend?
1: I got a question, actually. Is KM7 FDO or Matt, even K7NOR, if there's still the UFC listening. I'm curious, though, the drill earlier, but they're practicing the big one today, the earthquake, so if there was a big emergency like that, we would not be having the net today. So what I'm getting at here is, from our side, that kind of appeared like a random person calling in the middle of the net with a bit of an emergency. But what the drill actually was more of Cammy's net control of the repeater during an emergency, and somebody has relayed information to her about something that actually needs to be relayed via radio, not 911 dispatch, because everything's down. So maybe if there's somebody still there, they could just very quickly actually tell us what the drill actually was for our better understanding. Thank you, KS7AZZ.
0: Well, I am definitely happy to let you cue them up once we wrap the net up here. I do know that it was essentially just a drill on, like a break situation where, we are unable to communicate over cellular. We are looking for information to be relayed, and here is said information. We've had these situations during nets in the past. Generally speaking, there was a real-life event that happened where someone was trying to report an emergency situation where there were down power lines. They were unable to get through on phone services and needed someone else to try to get through on phone services. Unfortunately, during that event, the net control operator shunned them off as it just being, we're all without power, we know, we get it. Having these events and having the brakes be pressed to make sure that things are working the way they need to is a good example of, Cammy did a fantastic job at, no longer taking check-ins, confirming that the information that needed to be relayed.

0: what it was needed to be relayed, the location, the type of emergency, and all that great stuff. And, you know, repeatedly, yes, it was being formed that it's a drill. This is not a real life event. We are just drilling what communication needs to happen and how to proceed with that communication. I do believe you are correct that, you know, if this was a real major event and things were going down in that fashion, the repeater would have been handed over to the ACS services, and us as that control wouldn't be doing anything. We would be standing by to see if we were needed in a different capacity. But being just a drill, yes, we continued on as per se. Once we had, you know, drilled the relay information that was necessary to be relayed. But yeah, I mean, it's, you know, it's one of those things where we always got to keep in mind, you know, if someone needs to break in, that's why we kind of shun people for using the word break. If it's not an emergency, try not to use that. If you need to drop the repeater, fantastic, drop, bring it back, do it, take a short recess for a second. Yeah, try to avoid using the word break, because it could be the sign of an emergency, and you may, you know, it gets to the point where so many of us will hear the word break and not think anything of it because we think someone is just taking a short break. You know, I've said it too many times already, as is, yeah, and that's another good reason why, you know, between reports, it's always good to let things drop, let the repeater rest for a second. You know, again, as you're having just regular conversations and not hearing any mess, you know, when you're conversating between two or three or four different people and you're just having a rag chew on the repeater, make sure you leave enough space for someone to break in if necessary. You know, it's, a lot of these repeaters, especially those who have incredible coverage, they get used for these things quite frequently. There are a lot of repeaters around our area. We are blessed with that aspect. And, you know, in the case of a big one, we would be very curious as to what repeaters would stay up and functioning, because that's another thing that we won't know until that time comes. A lot of great information there. Hopefully, one of those folks at the EOC can come back and answer further questions that you may have. And with that, I will end the net quickly and let Cammy close things up so that you and them can have further after that. This is KJ7JXM, handing it over to you, KJ7RAB.
1: 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For more information about the group, please head on over to the website, and that is psrg.org. And don't forget about the 9 p.m. net coming up tonight. You won't want to miss that. Alrighty, this is Cammy, KJ7RAB, along with
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3: This is Kilo Mike 7, Foxtrot Delta Oscar at Ballard Commons monitoring. Person who had a question about what we're doing here, come again, please.
4: Kilo Mike 7, Foxtrot Delta Oscar. Yeah, this is Kilo Foxtrot 7, Alpha Zulu Victor. I was wondering, with the drill that you guys had earlier, from your guys' side of things, was that as if, though, the repeater was actually already under ACS operation, or was that more of a drill from your guys' end of just testing the fact that you can break KF7AZ?
3: KM7FDO. In case of an emergency, the PSRG would turn over the PSRG repeater to Seattle ACS for use during the emergency. Seattle ACS also has a network of UHF repeaters that we could also use, and that's what we would probably use because this repeater is huge and it would probably be jammed. So we would probably use it for one person calling another person and switching to a different repeater. So, for example, what neighborhood are you in? Over.
4: Well, I'm actually in Tacoma, Lincoln District. I'm with Pierce County Airways. So, yeah, I'm always curious to know how folks do things for King in Seattle up there, because it's different than us, and it's always good to learn. We might have to operate together. So, so, yeah, to answer your question, I'm in Tacoma, but go ahead, KF780.

0: KM7 FDL. I'm not sure exactly how to answer that. Over.
1: Well, my initial question is just curious to know precisely from your guys' end what the drill that you did today was. If there was like a pretense behind it, essentially. Because from our end, it was essentially just there's an event, myself is not working, the cell phones aren't down. Just the standard break is as though, it was normal social net. Was that the specific exercise? I'm asking a very semantical question, so I may not be describing it well enough. KM7 FDL.
0: KM7 FDL. I now understand your question. So we have a volunteer standing a couple of tens of feet away from us, and they're handing out scripts. And then innocent bystanders are coming by, they give them a script, and we go through the drill as if this was a disaster victim. So one of the scenarios that this particular script had was, there is an apartment building on fire, I want to call the fire department, but my cell phone doesn't work anymore, what do I do? And the answer is the radio operator calls on the radio and asks the Seattle EOC to call the fire department to dispatch a fire truck to put out the fire. That's how we would do it in a real disaster. In a simulated disaster, since we had a social network going, I waited until it was a convenient moment in the conversation to go have that. KM7 FDO out, over.
2: Comment.
1: QSO, Kilo Bank 7 FDO. Yeah, that answered my question beautifully. Somebody said comment there, so I will let them comment. KS7 AZB.
3: Yeah, this is K9 BDC. It sounds like the simulation, is it an ACS simulation? If so, I think that would have been helpful during the drill comment to note that.
0: KM7 FDO, it was a Seattle Emergency Hub simulation.
3: Copy that, okay. I think noting that next time would be helpful for the net post, because then they know that is part of the news for the series. I think that might have been related to the question that Alex was asking. All right, thank you, K9 BBC.
0: KM7 FDO, we are publishing this on the Seattle Emergency Hub website, but if there's a mechanism by which I can tell Seattle ACS what the Seattle Emergency Hub is doing, I should do that. What do you suggest? Over.
1: Comment.
3: Yeah, no, that's not what I was suggesting. I'm with the PSRG. I was just suggesting letting the net host know so that it was clear to the net host and those listening that it was Seattle Emergency Hub that was doing the drill.
1: This is... Okay. They were aware that they were doing an exercise today. KM7 FDO let Cammie and Robert know earlier in the net that there was an exercise. But also, actually, it was a practice in unpreparedness as well. So there's that. KM7 AZB.
4: KK7 RAB.
2: For Cammie.
4: Thanks, Ryan. Yeah, so a couple of thoughts. So, Brooks, yeah, I was aware of who was doing the drill. I think Alex's point or question, and forgive me if I'm wrong, Alex, is that the overall drill, as stated earlier, was for, quote, the big one. And if it was, quote, the big one, we probably wouldn't have been doing the social net at the time. So, I think that kind of played into it, too. If it were, quote, the big one, I would imagine ACS would have already been on the repeater and using it for emergency communications. So as I understood it, as the one who was hosting the net at the time, the emergency that needed to be taken care of was someone who was reporting a fire and wasn't able to phone in the fire in the apartment building. That was my understanding. AJ7REV.
2: This is K9BDC. Thank you for clarifying, Tammy. I was out of the loop. K9BDC.
0: KM7FDO. KM7FDO. Cammy, that was my understanding as well. I thought you handled that extremely well, and I think you get a commendation. Thank you.
4: Thank you. And not looking for any sort of a commendation. Words are hard. Just looking to get all the questions answered. Did that answer your question, Alec? Or, because it seemed like there were two different kind of scenarios going on. You know, the overall group preparing for the big one, and then the call on the radio for the fighter at the apartment building that was the drill, AJ7REV.
1: Affirmative, yeah, and that's actually why I picked it. Actually, I would have gone completely after net, but for the sake of the group interest, that's where I was questioning it. And I will, I probably haven't done this before in front of y'all, but I can ask some very semantical questions at times, because I do like the details and understanding things. From the group aspect, especially people who don't know what's going on, don't know, have a general understanding of ACS, UBS, the appearance was, oh, this is a random person that, you know, there's no cell network and they've seen a fire, and this is just a general normal social net. Cammy needs to pick up her phone and dial 911. The actual drill was that ACS is actually kind of already controlling this repeater. They are not currently, this is a discussion regarding that, for anybody who just popped in. KM7FDO actually kindly waited until there was an appropriate pause, which they wouldn't have done in a normal circumstance, to relay the information, and Cammy essentially was drilling as the net control for what would have been an emergency. That's the understanding, and I think, I appreciate everybody. And also, we've just had a nice little drill in a uncontrolled multi-party discussion, and that went very smoothly. So thank you, everybody. I appreciate this, and all the knowledge, and all the work. This is KS7AZV.
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2: Emmy, your accommodation is you get Robert for another 10 years. Hi. For the others that are working, I, 1 year, heard, I don't remember if it was Seattle ACS or Seattle Hub, but they were doing their exercise, and they were... That allows me to reach out to the greater Puget Sound area, and so I... checked in with Net Control and said I have gone through my neighborhood. This is Ryan with Sammamish CERT, and I am walking to Station 73 to activate the ham station. And always, if you're going to play in their exercises, always end with this is a drill. So that way somebody listening, just not listening, doesn't have a war of the world scenario going on. And 7WA.
1: This is KS7AZV and O, right. And I had your call sign, and then I said mine and yours left my head. I'm actually making a note of that. And this is why I ask these questions, because Seattle is different than us and does different things, and two heads are better than one. Actually, I hadn't thought about that. All the little drills and exercises we've done, and the all the words, you know, the jargon and stuff going on could give a bad impression to people listening in on that repeater, and that is something we need to be aware of as well from that end of things. So thank you for bringing that up as well. This is KS7AZV, and sorry, Ryan, what was your call sign again?
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1: It is me. I just wanted to say hi. Sorry I missed your net. I'm on my way home from Bellevue right now, and when I turned the radio on, you were just wrapping it up.
0: Oh, well, it's nice to hear your voice. Yeah, I was just in the kitchen filling up the water kettle, and I heard you call out, and I thought, so I ran into the living room to grab the mic. Sorry that you missed the net, but it's really nice to hear you. How's your day going?
1: Oh, it's going okay, as long as that cop was not after me, and he's not, so everything's just fine. I just wanted to say hi, and it looks like there's an accident here on 405 northbound, so I'll just say hi and catch up with you later, because traffic's piling up now. KJ7RAB, W0FLZ.
0: 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Well, lovely to hear you, mobile safe, and we will talk to you soon. 33 to you and all the numbers. KJ7RAB, clear and on the side.

Kilo Mike 7, Foxtrot Delta Oscar at Ballard Commons. We are shutting down for the afternoon. Thank you, everybody, for your kind words, and safe travels. Over and out.

0: 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Zach, back in Seattle?
1: Boy, this is a mess trying to go past the I-5 closure.